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1: 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Ti wo ti wan wo ko bia radio.
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1: How would you manage that? Well, that's
3: one I'm
1: seeing. I'm not the radio now. To was a mama man in Naha. There be a yammy aduma. We be barber, ya swallow us. So now I bomb payama. Now, my dear, me titty, why mean to me not make a damn pass who could an amma come and ask I can see it. Timmy titty one, and who say? Soft be cassa or so. To soften it cassa, ya pet, not be a mash, simina, after many swatting and wine. Na bi bi country am say you know who bo number no you know who bo number
0: eh so for
4: thank you
0: washa
1: eh so for
0: bay
1: washa ba

0: Playoffs are underway, and now you can trade every game on Kalshi. 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
2: My Timia Quadralion was, hey, Mamma, I'm see her. So for be bass, we are so the Bosha ba. And was winning on Namsi Dabio, Milkram and Ted was the same ram de Toho, now Ocasa, and I'm saying, Kahona, Media Melkonono. And was who bet me a quan, I'm see, I might gallery dentina minty minko. 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
4: 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Also, I was 25 million.
5: Now,
4: Benjamin Fia. 2005. What do you say? And Tinifa VT, no canoe. I don't say bringing on wash. Yamin can't never read the newcomer. You're watching up a methanase. Na, or hobby does what? And Tinifi. And I'm in for caution like a crown count. And I'm a tamon. Me for caution being count.
5: About time, Boba number and anchor.
4: Okay. Tomo mfra tonsu eba lake woba bisi high school junction
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5: okay
4: I believe you to me be daddy ochana pa ye council but of ochini shi abedi adanse
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4: 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I don't see BC. Nana, Yamishrao.
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4: Minuanso.
5: Because this guy,
4: never didn't come. Facebook couldn't them. Yamishrao be never didn't come. Let us, a radiation, a radiant, to whatever we come away, you should him. Amen. Yamishrao.
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Trade on anything.

Jesus, Jesus, Jesus, Jesus, Jesus, Jesus, Jesus, Jesus, Jesus, Jesus, Jesus, Jesus, Jesus, Jesus, Jesus, Jesus, Jesus, Jesus, Jesus, Jesus, Jesus, Jesus, Jesus, Jesus, Jesus, Jesus, Jesus, Jesus, Jesus, Jesus, Jesus, Jesus, Jesus, Jesus, Jesus, Jesus, Jesus, Jesus, Jesus, Jesus, Jesus, Jesus, Jesus, Jesus, Jesus, Jesus, Jesus, Jesus, Jesus, Jesus, Jesus, Jesus, Jesus, Jesus, Jesus, Jesus, Jesus, Jesus, Jesus, Jesus, Jesus, Jesus, Jesus, Jesus, Jesus, Jesus, Jesus, Jesus, Jesus, Jesus, Jesus, Jesus, Jesus, Jesus, Jesus, Jes

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0: Right, ebe mo bi biara akwa ba ade aba engine NTC the 2 mega so. 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Yeah, but some men no never mark my quay, do not trade. I think you know, and you do no see. Could I say for a real soul? I'll be on my mind. I'm at a because it's been is a near self-love. I don't know my baby. I know I send it here for. I know I send it bunny for. My body, you know, I said, Bonuma, look for Commander Morning. Evangelist Francis Ousi Asuye ya baba besomo nemu makabes mabensia na bo anopano nine no nine ba ebe kosti ubi na fe yakofonya nkuponu masem de baba besomo ya safatu ndi Pentecostal Palace Church PPC for sure Pentecostal Palace Church for long ukumase abre po bruni krumo open yo oh so for I credo eufia oh my good God see so binim se obinim como him my mercy
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0: for Usua, the Apostle Usu, Samson Sophia, the prophet of the moment, also in the hood, D4, Kobe, a real D4. I'm a dinner, you might den. I said, you might know you had the book, you had the walk. The young farm morning and farm away. In your time, we in your casa, baby. A tinny pedrium. I said, you bought Timmy Mono. Sabe, when you're damn a crab, my boy, my obit. He said, my boy, my jangle and son, I'm permissible a year through. I said, look, I'm to me. When you and I are born, I'm master, when you're mouth, you're the Domini Pie, I do much idea. I said, Casa, me what you are doing?
1: Yes,
0: to me, I saw voices.
1: You
0: feel crying, and yes, some few months is
1: out.
0: If I draw that quesiquesi at the bell was from a bed, you
1: all.
0: Where's the answer? That 90 minutes is a naturalistic gift by nature. The Domini Pebinum. I don't know. I'm fine no more, Master. Phone in a chim will be a lap of you. There's no castle on nine by the coast to be Fanya Mianama Sama, Eddie Kine, and I pay Eddie Abdo. No, no, no, no, Fanya Mianama Sama, Tosum, you know, if A. M. Vance and Francis Oku, I will see us here. Which room, Yaminian and AJ, Kwame Boshan, the day where the Babbitt and I said. Engine, the morning, best morning show in town, one of the best. Baba Sumo, Siaba Gafano Panu, Siaka Siabo. Right after that, an Engine Besat and I say, and I beg you for the newspaper review near Kawina. Come up, you know, on best post, and you know, she's here. One on crop on base made you a son. Nigeria was one of the corner. Summer, Tom, both continental and local sports. Na pump for the Ababa Summer. Too many upper sports, a guy, a mother. You mean one, number one in the
1: year.
0: Marco Prince Premo Beto,
1: Motu,
0: the newspaper Brickino, Eliba Badan Kambali, man of the moment. So, and in a palm for in summer, ECC, Memo, if you could see enough for we could see. Baba Sumo, come up, both political and social issues. The life of ship in the county now. Political show, be sure 2 p.m. to 4 p.m. 4 to 6, a late afternoon show. 6 and a day, you mean, you see, I can say, Baza, Baba Sumo. I can say, Boy, toss me and some for the day. Sports one but to us sports in the Nyumbo to us in Canada. Nundua Masa Bajimaga Bajibatonesa Rutitisa Neko Te Da Kingdom Cam T C B Medina and Media Mount, Snap Media Mara, the answer with you. Nana Yabanesa, Custody of B, and the Edgeware, the county in Mompayo, Maza. I will see you from Majis will be your Bukumano. I say, I'm here for what is Ambassador Benyanka. I mean, good to me and I'm fine to follow me, Fanshaw, young Kamlodo, damn not your one, Saman Abusia. So for you, you're not the much to say, that's how my man for fire and fire. We are also from you were better. To compound us, a man by our
2: day.
0: Over here, it's time about my study. You might call about men cousin, be a movie.
3: Yeah, Joe, my.
0: If you ever call the
3: air, go pardon me, Biaboko.
0: The body has said, my interview as a phenomenal boom punning, poo, baby, a war, not for my activities, never contacting a woman named Queenim.
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0: Yeah, very tell. Meme na 24/7. Oh, and the phone be for me, but I'm going to be here. We are Masa Obama. You must say a flyer. We are Masa Sendiamo. We are topics na me sending. One sending in Temo Mumma. Producer be a new one man supporter. Tiana Apostle, who said, Apostle is one with me. Welcome.
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2: Semi no word, you may be no baby. 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Listen, I'm doing a ja, coffee boy, and I will be talking, be better. 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Hey, DJ guy, Nanu, ya. yɛne nyina wo Grace TV ne ne nyina wo bia sɛ ha we na Apostle Mami Tio Kabito so adwumaku aso yase yanko anim
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4: 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I'd be a fat. 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
2: Yanakwan.
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6: Kasere da se nyame enku a me amepe kwa bi so oku atwa.
2: Thank you. Thank you.
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6: Yes. To be a successful person on this land.
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4: Davida. 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
6: Ena di biya me kase ensole. 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Me ye ye. 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
6: ani
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4: No a consort to a rather than what to a rather so sure for rather than a rather day. It's just any papaya day.
3: A man.
4: Into what try will best? Uf is what better so so. Uf is all warfare.
3: Oh,
4: it's your brabon obwa. Ultimate quota.
3: There be that.
4: So one shay and one far one to a rather so. No one tear radia someone far more bra. But if a brabon in the bay on say yes, a year babush anyone could not on a bed day.
3: Obeswa.
4: Bansuna or sooner day. A what? Adamu tuasuma e.
3: Okay. 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
3: aketuafo
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9: wo ho so mbe hu no
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4: 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And found him with the and ya ho hard for the end of the bay,
3: America too.
4: And ya ho did for the end of the day, or cock. Go right, go the David to the bay. My Bible say, a bravo corner do ya na David, a jaw con animo, a summer car say, and no pay me the assa for riding young coupon, Israel young coupon a day, and a bow so into what Danny or Connie a day,
3: a
4: de mail rade. The radders we a day, a corner command. 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Amani bi ada wo so.
3: My God.
4: 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Esu bi a wo sua che.
3: My God.
4: O su di Awurade hu.
3: Oh.
4: Che u jane be dey. E be tu Awurade. Bible say, edu bribre mu ye de mani ma Israel fo no. O mu ye din, esu no mu brene Yakopon hu. Won te si o mu shase so mu ye dey.
3: O
4: 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Ama won. What try will best be our brabon menfa? Janabe to a rade, Faho to a rade so, Jer radi di,
3: yes.
4: Question I do a baby kawakoma, so call her radia chiaquai. If ya die a quay a young pie, but Bomadia so bad, they will be Janabe to a rade, Brania mon pie, because Yankupon show oma oma bro muasi. No more kai one will radi so much in a chia, Nature quino, a radis way on the bay,
3: I catch you a four.
4: And your young son, a chesabe muadi, there
3: be.
4: Enye unimu diye usuku bi awako.
3: Debi.
4: Uwe school ya che.
3: Sir.
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4: but few are chosen.
6: A yana mi buse obi ewo tie mi say, are you part of the chosen ones? Are you selected among the few ones? Kitwa bi no. Kete we say, eye sin dudu owura wura. 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
4: mm.
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4: yes for no bebre bebre eso na busu afot yaso
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4: Yes.
2: Ti buwa me.
6: Mai bako o U.S. Hey, what yet me a cha oh yet oh yeah like you dia what you db what shape cars
4: maza
6: what you real estate
4: and fa
6: and we were still in your day
2: and fa
6: I feel we journey about people's was say or so for my idea may be a me jillo new business we me ye say a quality educator or co school were not a junior answer your new business be edda so and your man your day
2: and fa
6: when you money at Tonya Copa for the Obepena me one more
2: yes
6: or buy an aquantreba cupano apostle and your master to your day
2: and fa pick it
6: where can yami I will be 2 foot to go and then yami be any
4: more
6: and I will be
4: Oso okotra social media your friends were so the camera be 100 be
6: see did you see be o do she no kan kwasi asem
4: na we no ti
6: na kwasi
4: sa ah ke kan kwasi asem
6: eh some 40 sofia ken kan ni enko
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6: Me na me ka kire wo. 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
4: Mu ode wo di bo.
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4: The last time, no, you be a baby preaching, you Odi for come medical doctor be a. Men are running a farmer, so my medina Odi for so Odi for the Eka Condi, Maza.
6: Mamma
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6: what degree?
4: The masses,
6: masses, Omina, the new moon.
4: Masses,
6: also, Osina Mini,
4: Osina Mini,
6: and I also, what's your blue
4: channel?
6: I don't know,
4: I don't know,
6: I don't know, I don't know, I pass off for
4: pass off for. Maza,
6: me, what
4: we are ready for, and far,
6: Uncle Pacquanche,
4: and far.
6: Masa, I'll be drinking some more. Say,
4: more fire, say to tree. Later, I assume kidney.
6: No, son,
4: I do 12. We have Jipreconam, and I do 12. Jisa, later, I assume your diabetes.
6: By January 12, I did not want a mucopitum. What's in your me anymore? What do life in the idea grow?
4: Namimo de
6: Masa, I'm going to bring your me.
4: Now,
6: won't to shame your mecha quaint,
3: sir. Please be
6: for Nancopo yeni pay ye. The missus, nipper,
3: no question, pa.
6: Who soon yammy out who told? Fa homba boy ye na braden fa so moa
3: wow
6: na wa wo se wo tabrochi na wo se nya abrochi na dwuma sem na me wo boa wo ne na TikTok so na wo pem
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6: Now what you say?
4: Unshia. But for no man to do so for.
3: Number is 0538.
4: For no man to do that will be free.
3: 52 82 52 0538 52 82 52 0538 52 82 52.
4: No man yadi a tu juye a safone number. Pentecostal Parish Church. 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
4: 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Yes, so you be under the M5.
3: Why, yes,
4: question that you are, and your what you say, whoop me, quahami, quachinim, quatra, and the jenny, and you may be as hot in your muscle,
6: Babby, see our jane, some possible baby in the food,
4: and rented you, yes,
6: I do not mean chew from
4: some. You want your son over my radio,
6: pen, your mere chap, women,
4: I better the radio who mobile.
6: Eh? Aboso,
4: olivo.
6: And then they all say we just want us watch now. Be a mere,
4: me say
6: we are more bold. Me na me catch it all.
4: And what did Abel Tom Ribine kita ubio?
6: Afei na mo, afei edu be bi na yaje nsemwa.
4: Afei de ni ebe wadi eji akwa.
6: Pre eku kuso fuso.
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3: Esi.
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3: Adru.
4: And shema da boni
6: 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Radio Humobo, no, a ma, Bema, Papa, Senna Brabo, Bema, Nakuma, Dunya, me, Bema, what Tina, me, I say, no, I know what Tina, Aqua, you want, dear, come up, and me, you, Femusa, Senna Brabo, Sewa Brabo, do a Brabo, testing officers.
3: babe test yakọ
6: ye do be kwa ko si club ase
4: jensa
6: ye do jensa be bi bo fugu
4: ha
6: adechi a o se yakopon adunwa mo yame amo a
4: what do you hunwa
6: what do you hunwa mo
4: shewra ne cha
3: kwa ya ne me man so me nse do do pian do do pio
6: apostle
4: that was wale
6: a so
4: no na oba we
3: club so o pede ne ni da
4: na oba we club won go wale
6: but the one bon safo we will be with you.
4: What's so for? There will be no call. Tamu Susa Beman and Beware, or no, so pay on for.
6: Eh?
4: Ah. Then enough for crab catches there. Gay and any club with your
6: quo, you have more with your mow,
4: mow,
6: massa. See, wow, now for some mecano. Wabum club,
4: a job over Cassim Biacho. Was he with DP?
3: And you were DV.
4: Any audio, Lance Sinka,
6: Lance Sinka.
4: Ah, the DP in India, you were shutting with
3: the problem, but
6: send on direct from Porto. And really DP.
4: Tama, I've been looking at you and you're DP.
3: DV.
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4: ye. She dey da wani so.
6: Actually ye o shebre
4: 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O destiny nya ho na so ba wo fa. 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O be de na awurade bia fa ne di fo bi so aye dey.
3: Acha
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3: Da bi.
4: Na o na mu sa ye tufu a wonte. Chi senta de ntietie bi ni na meme ye ni so. No more saw to gusa. Rivo.
3: One says I will man into you.
4: Sisi a cross with Yaria day, a boo one shay now with Titibia.
6: What snabby?
4: From point to fire.
6: Chimrogu yum.
4: From point to fire. Would the jay from pine musi just also on pay genuine higher day?
3: Obeda.
4: Okoto.
6: About the INF of course, near Montpel and Yankopoma. Na MBO, I don't know my
3: name. Obey me, Afres is here number no
4: 0538 52 82 52 0538 52 82 52 defia de bia no pa ache kra no twempa mu ne bompa ye
6: apa ye ni kan fa ofre fo odika mbi wa je ma mese bibia da na kwa mo hello oh I'm se we jina so bet hello.
12: Hello, good morning. 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
6: Tiwano pay.
12: Papa, I'm a tear preacher. 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
6: Medawaba was so and sa. Medinu more gems around what they know bambo. When you mobile. 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
12: amen
6: e fe no opon
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6: nka won tin nim choro nyo kese
12: amen
6: Number 9 wa friend why? All right. I'm in for we. Hello.
13: Hello.
6: I meet you on pay.
13: Nyame aso ye nta o mini.
6: Pa.
13: Na ba cho 2 p.m. ni o, mi kasa free asante mampon.
6: Okay, okay.

0: The NBA playoffs are underway, and now you can trade every game on Kalshi. 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Trade on anything.
1: Come on, me up, come on, see. Oh, Juana, come on, be burning grigri, a bedden cream back up. Ni envy. Rather, the amount of modern so between a moaba. Now, many were here in person. Now, Adiabia, Kebiawa, Brabumbi, and a radia from Sway Fruits. Why? I didn't know ye no more, Hobai. 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Oh, Jesus Christ, the Munti. 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
1: good
3: look at us look at us ye ata e dia se ni pa ye smart na ohu se
1: and I am Israel. I am New York City and I am a
3: pope. But if it was a prophecy,
1: be a Siana, you will see Pisano. I am a crime. I'm so much slim. I'm a nipper be on the 20
3: and a fishing grass on the river. Was a Ubo lady be me? Oba Coco Conebia, what down for B? And I nipper be a wooden chum. I'm fine, men who say be a fain, men who say my classmate be an arm, madam, for you.
4: No,
3: I'm saying,
4: and you're well, Munna,
3: and you're insanity.
4: No, you'll be once.
1: Aha, but this is a robbery. The last one of Bayan San Yoko, Yamami. On Sunday, I watch night, and I'm saying, one a friend of Maf. And was sending Brown in the Yachuma. And I'm so be one second, or Bano say, I want it, will be a cool bar when I'm saying. Enti anyo no ne onne ba asole ne die be ne bra
3: ne bra ne kusi
1: ena ne ho asem ye dey ebe pii mu
3: betima kusi wadamfo bi a wo kra wo ra fi no kra but vision die
1: enti love you
4: me die nyame enti nyame a
3: dabi
1: love you abubo number no ma ye na
3: va no ma no
1: 0538 52 52 52 0538 52 52 0538 52 52 52 52 52 52 52 52 52 52 52 52 52 52 52 52 52 52 52 52 52 52 52 52 52 52 52 52 52 52 52 52 52 52 52 52 52 52 52 52 52 52 52 52 52 52 52 52 52 52 52 52 52 52 52 52 52 52 52 52 52 52 52 52 52 52 52 52 52 52 52 52 52 52 52 52 52 52 52 52 52 52 52 52 52 52 52 52 52 52 52 52 52 52 52 52 52 52 52 52 52 52 52 52 52 52 52 52 52 52 52 52 52 52 52 52 52 52 52 52 52 52 52 52 52 52 52 52 52 52 52 52 52 52 52 52 52 52 52 52 52 52 52 52 52 52 52 52 52 52 52 52 52 52 52 52 52 52 52 52 52 52 52 52 52 52 52 52 52 52 52 52 52 52 52 52 52 52 52 52

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2: So when you mobile friend Hagar.
3: On faces.
2: On faces yeah no on can chere me. 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
3: Yanya ska.
2: Last Thursday, my men or bar last one no. 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Who be that? And I'm saying, your cancer, your day,
0: your
2: nisica. Aha, ain't you say, obi per se or baby, we are, me pacho, eh, your cancer, your day, your nisica, mammy, MPK, mammy. Okay, okay, hello.
4: That's awful. Or play in the answer.
2: Oh, no, you are framing. Oh, Mama, there's one in Bishia. Now, a radi, a one who messages him in the man of 101. We in your phone swas him. And see, oh, Mama, they may share my trap Monday to Friday. Time of person whom be Anno, whom ya, Meneno, Ebishia. Your counsel, Yangiska. Your counsel, Yangiska. Oh, dear, Oba. Now, but to collection 5 CD cola, and you walk home and hopefully. Mammy, a radi humo bomame, now on Kyle, but more than so in Bessia, now in Commodia Cabiano, a radia fam so the idea, Eddie Amount. Why? The Pobru new crew. Abre Pobru new crew. Let's try Massy Girl School Nana, Udra, our cost pest,
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2: Angel FM, Angel FM, I point, huh? Nakas will be so catachia FIFA, Bridge Casino, I had a mono. Usiswa offer bridge in some street oba beto asole no
0: e friends o muka no ho abrosasi o
2: abrosasi
0: no so chire no
2: e won susu osi wo ha obefa ka trisini no asi wo broni krum cemetery no asi ye ne che wa asole ne ye de eto aso
0: ye normal no no
2: wa o de op de oba na afta ewrade e ka ho ye mai no nye okese papa na me verse me boss for question will be fire no yes the entity ever a deal with
3: so your question it
2: is
3: so we about person
2: oh dabi Edda oh yes prophetic ministry no a woman who do bebre enti one chino be a man anti asia yes will be crowd
3: I wonder why is in Nyaso
2: yes oh enti
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2: Hello.
0: Why?
2: That's
0: you. Yeah, that's it. Oh, for no money to be money pa ba kumie no bi na.
2: Yeah, I'm coming.
3: The number no is
2: 0538 52 52 0538 52 52 52 52 52 52 52 52 52 52 52 52 52 52 52 52 52 52 52 52 52 52 52 52 52 52 52 52 52 52 52 52 52 52 52 52 52 52 52 52 52 52 52 52 52 52 52 52 52 52 52 52 52 52 52 52 52 52 52 52 52 52 52 52 52 52 52 52 52 52 52 52 52 52 52 52 52 52 52 52 52 52 52 52 52 52 52 52 52 52 52 52 52 52 52 52 52 52 52 52 52 52 52 52 52 52 52 52 52 52 52 52 52 52 52 52 52 52 52 52 52 52 52 52 52 52 52 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
3: Wested what?
0: As well for some mobile.
1: Number is
3: 0538
1: 0538
2: 52
1: 52
2: 8 2
1: 52 0538
2: 52
1: 8 2
2: 52
1: 8 2
2: 52
1: 52
2: I've also
1: won a number.
0: watch night and Jeba. How do we know about it? Watch night. Maybe you know what watch night. Watch night and Jeba.
2: Now let me tell you what if message me. Now
0: when
2: you agree,
0: watch night.
2: Sir, me did make you know. Shamu awa we.
0: You know two nights is shakwa.
2: Last watch night is an apostle.
0: You use one car and Jeremy.
2: What's what you didn't?
0: What you didn't do? Who
2: is it? Who is it? I'm catching.
0: And we'll go far. Go to you are from me.
3: Open. I'm on Jeba anymore.
0: Go to you are from you. Asama wa kaze u.
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3: Amen. 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

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The chorus of Adan City. The year 2026. Beyond. For all the social media handles in our between the meeting, Facebook, TikTok, YouTube, be able home. And you know, you're a guy, and Gaza. 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

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I'm in your Makuma Swadia Mamma. 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And Jenny Kofa command the morning. Ye free evangelist. 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I mean, come on. 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My name is Nana Buachi. 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Or DJ Gazi, the Miss Teacher. A very good morning to you. Happiness is.

0: and the commanders move them there was no day. Obisha Macoma Cotel to Mamwati. The Patrochati did your own say, and Saty, what is Shatter to Mamme? Fabito Facebook, Facebook was Shatoa, not Fabito status. WhatsApp, Momo WhatsApp channel, Momo WhatsApp broadcast, Momo WhatsApp groups. Now, Oshabi, me patro over Facebook, YouTube, TikTok, Edini, and X, Edini, the evangelist, I will see. 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Refi, Fachame, Baby, Radin Shramwate, Radin Shram said, Muninama, sorry, na Mobom Paye, Mubie, a Dano Punono, na Dano Pun Equitamo, Bible, and says, Dear Mobetch Chirino, Radiso Betchere, Jobe Sanano, Radiso Bissane, Ubinkasa, I bind and lose.
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0: Woka Utrayatro Nakukudum if he said, Eradid Dani Diasawan, sir. 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And then Bato, TikTok, Facebook, YouTube, Bob Momode, Nishibi Messia, Chef Abito, WhatsApp status, Fabuko Facebook, Baby Awano, Senesa 30 times. 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And then Onyankopon and Namiso and Nema Ekasa. Eight times.
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0: Of gauge the enemy uses. Eight types of gauge the enemy uses. Eya yeta Emma declaration said, no weapon formed against me shall prosper, but every tongue that raises against me in judgment day shall be condemned. This is the heritage of the servant of the Lord. We Eya Isaiah Omana 54 verse 17. And a radi a catcher, but still none a Christopher finding difficult. See, bit me overcome the enemy. That so my Bible scriptures are you bit me Jusu, dear Jinaso, and they conquer the enemy. I can give you Bible scriptures, series are bit me the overcoming the enemy. But oh, bread, so bit me the bonnet for the soon couldn't if you say, oh, bonnet for a war, a puno, a hodo, macum, macum, okay, oh, wakumwa, there be an obie, a bawakumu. 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Bible say life and death is in the tank of men. 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Bible say he also that is slothful in his work is brother to him. That is greater wisdom. 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In the book of 2 Timothy, chapter 2 and verse. The book of 2 Timothy, chapter 1 and verse 7. A radical ray and say, for God has not given us the spirit of fear, but the spirit of boldness, and a sound mind, and a confidence, and a radiant yankopon admire. Tiensen and super. I feel the toso aye and son a evil company. And now for no monomino, it may be upon a demon. Adam for bonnie. A bit may be upon a bonnie at the amount. In the Bible, no catch and with the book of Corinthians, it says, bad communication, evil communication, wrong communication, it may ma, a bring a say good manners. Nipa one in them, and come out with ye, Bruno, what think of one woman, you only need two sons. Obeti mo biopuno ama Satan abound chain and international konkono katri the book of 1 Corinthians chapter 15 verse 33 says, be not deceived, evil communication corrupt good manners. 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
4: God in the name of Jesus
0: Yankasia, One, two, feed the engine in our home. Bombay, we yes, Christo Demo. In the name of Jesus Christ of Nazareth. Obia, baby, Obia, no, who TV, so one more Angel TV, or Movement TV, or Nodding TV, Holy TV, or whatever, Movement TV, near radio stations, and I'm person on me, a bumpy, a Facebook, YouTube, and a TikTok, a we see me AWUSI. But more than so, Baba Shibi, no, I like it, yeah, man. Oh, bumpy, say, Radius. Made him now watching in a seven. To my number one, my acquaintance.
5: To my
0: number one, my acquaintance.
5: To my number one, my
0: acquaintance. I mean, you name Adam.
5: My
0: name is Bushia.
5: You are
0: not about Sampay. Yes, you are not a person.

0: 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If it was sell Bompay, now watch Yankasa. 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
1: Heal my destiny.
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0: 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So Lord Jesus, many years have passed.
1: Many years have passed.
0: With little evidence.
1: With little evidence.
0: With little evidence to show.
1: With little evidence to show.
0: Breathe upon my delayed life.
1: Breathe upon my delayed life.
0: And let my dry season.
1: And let my dry season.
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0: Eradi Yesu mra won sra ben
1: wa.
0: Jesus. Omusa brabo Biara atetia pon.
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1: My God.
0: Eradi nyani ma fu from from ma.
1: Jesus.
0: Men shu sho breye.
1: Amen.
0: Ewo Yesu de ma.
1: Jesus.
0: E yani ma nyina ye.
1: Amen.
0: Ewo Yesu de ma.
1: Jesus.
0: De wo Jimmy su
1: amen
0: no. Amen. 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
1: Amen.
0: O se Father God.
1: Father God.
0: Oha. She be mama sisi ya. For phone like be mama.
1: Like the pain.
0: In sana I say what is streaming us and like mama sisi ya.
1: Like the pain.
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0: Nama ujidia nina toba hano. 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When you want to say you did, it's not a bank box. Cause the end in Pegasus, I didn't want to say. On one, that's a four,
1: my God.
0: No one me will put off. I'm from a baby, you're too much. You are Jimmy Suemino. I'm not doing that. Well, yes, to them.
2: Well, yes, to them. And pay away, I hear with you all Jimmy Suemino. I ain't sure. The people will be a watcher emin Jemesu or Tanaso. Your Facebook or Twitter emu or Tanaso. Send the Pokomisu a Yinsra. Oh, Pompeso,
1: Lord Jesus.
2: Hear every invisible pains.
1: Hear every invisible pains.
2: Hidden behind my laughter.
1: Hidden behind my laughter.
2: Hidden behind my laughter. Because of some wound cannot be explained with words.
1: Because
2: the
1: wounds cannot be
2: explained
1: with words.
2: In Jesus' Christ's name.
1: Who shall we

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1: Israel for Mekai. 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
1: Jesus.
0: E wo yesu ni mo.
1: Jesus.
0: Wo ma ura bu se ni mo.
1: My God.
0: O chuma ni mo.
1: My God.
0: Awari ni mo.
1: My God.
0: Wo me ni mo.
1: Jesus.
0: Wo se ti ni mo.
1: Jesus.
0: Wo shop ni mo.
1: Jesus.
0: Wo dance mo.
1: Jesus.
0: Wo kasa mo.
1: Jesus.
0: E wo yesu ni mo.
2: Link in
3: the
2: Obim funny phone of our phone, mommy. What would TV news in free TV news in a bra Facebook, YouTube? Never should be Monia. They are very important. One more radio news in a Utimi and the free Holy FM, Pure FM, Angel FM, Utimia, or the bra Facebook, YouTube. Nothing should be my Mrs. Here. Like you, Mrs. Here.
3: And they
2: say, God cannot lie. My God cannot lie.
1: We
2: say, Father God,
1: Father God,
2: every part of my destiny,
1: every part of my destiny,
2: that was damaged by wrong. That was damaged by wrong decision.
1: That was damaged by wrong decisions.
2: Wrong relationship.
1: Wrong relationship.
2: And wrong environment.

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0: Christo Jimmy Shue Mini Rade. 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
1: amen.

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1: If institutions and indeed democracy are to remain legitimate, they must remain responsive to contemporary realities. For many African states, the continued absence of meaningful African representation within key global decision structures, particularly the United Nations Security Council, remains a source of growing imbalance between the distribution of global power and the structures through which that power is exercised. But legitimacy is shaped beyond representation. It is also shaped by outcomes. Across much of the developing world, governments continue to operate within significant structural constraints, high borrowing costs, debt burdens, and unequal access to finance. These conditions affect their ability to deliver growth, stability, and opportunity at the scale that citizens increasingly expect. This is one of the defining governance questions of our time. Whether institutions, national and international alike.
0: Aye Ghana Mampani na bedia che Professor Jenna Nopoku Ajemain. 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
2: That judge has no respect for his own judicial oath. I don't think he read the law. That circuit court nine judge, I have no respect for him. For a judge to say that he's remanding Abuonye into BNI custody until the case is finally determined, such a judge who can never have my respect. I pray that he summons me for contempt.
3: Yes.
2: I will continue to disrespect him until he upholds the law. He's gone beyond his judicial function. And it is not his first. It's as if he has been selected purposely to achieve this. He doesn't talk law. I don't know whether he ever passed his law exam. It's a shame. It's a shame on the judiciary. And my Lord Bafuboni must pay attention to this. For whatever it is, it's about his legacy. I'm told by December he will be 70 and he will be gone. Is that the legacy he wants to leave? After Tokonu was booted out of office and all manner of accusation leveled against Tokonu, is that the judiciary?
3: Yes.
2: The judiciary they said they were going to reset. Is that the reset? Where a judge will say he is remanding an accused, because if he allows him to go home, if he grants him bail, he is likely to talk again. So he should remain in custody.
0: Afanyo Marcus Alexander, Dom Kuma Banu Dunini, Yete Se Okasa. 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
0: So, Emma Quadru 9, and one of the Ayani Com. Wakwape Bessia, our Ezem Bangay, and Fiam Pinoni Dum watching him. So, what they buy by your queer? Now, queer now, what buy by your fuas some na make and you? Eddie Bessin, the young wolf. 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And some a wom any and some kaya would be a woman in a kaya. Yeah. Bessia wakwa boy ya bank in 82 mobile 18.7 million Ghana CDC. 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And one some no and ye payo. It's a yakwa do no more bonus a one for kwa paso. 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Was a sending in a chetere. 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One my ram and one ye be a safatano. What to me at the ato, a riasse and a quartz, and him. Ama one must so I ain't to a gusua one in semimoa. Yes, ye gusua, ye dear chest, ye be free more baby at that say. Yet a one summon ever down. I fear me more penny, I'm a name of uncle, a half for an enough. Now, would you want no more tonight, share a pomodin summoning and total yes one at the other side, dear. 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
6: Your challenge is Siabaco, eh? Staff, just say, one up, whom they for, they don't buy a human. Nurses, come to have nurses, and what am I? In your say, you be ba, Baba, I am not from so time for a day, from my side to transfer the call. The master, company for a bumping for say, yes, you see, a dying young kind of whom they are so and so forth. I want me to be a Yaban or many back on veteran. Nothing so no. Ya kasi ebe nya nurse ko be pre. 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Ye juma no. Afia nurse sene akobodo sene hian yen. Any other cadre of staff, physician assistants, committee of nurses, lab technicians, records assistants. In your mo be boy am a health system nso aboy. Na ene juma je kasi e na ye di ye. 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Eye busumi wumi, e me busumi no. I have World Hypertension Day. Na Ghana so kaho and Ashanti region so kaho. Na Sajo so kaho and I just say I found off municipal health director so kaho. Then you say, yeah, bo hypertension. Deru I'm a man santi. Ah, don't want to friend with Jabro so internet there, you know, and yeah, helpful. Yes, I see your milk from all. And I do your hide there back at Wasso. Now, didn't you say, hypertension, Abu Jabrosono? Would you say a silent killer? And my man here, didn't you say, and Castle of Maya say, and answer will be doing about. I do a man who will wash it. Now, yes, if you are, you know, as never be an overconna stroke, no to me, Cassana be behind. I say, the best, I say, Yanka, Yapomudini, then you obey, I busy hypertension crime. Didn't you say, and then you exercise. Now, Cubiano. 1 year for an Indian premier, sir. 3 times in a week. 1 year exercise. Brisk walking. And I said, run activity via Ben Wide. I swear to be about 30 minutes. A Babua. You're tossing beer to me and share the year. To see a very fast food. To see any head, your name. Now, are you start here? Any trade degree? See a tear, sir, dear so. Your tea and chinese one. You share the year. A Bema pressure and so other form. 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
0: For to semi for a Frederick Okwaku or for a municipal health director, and what I have for a non off any equity any what here for a quaint fast on my bread, DM any a Nancy and the moon and I be a and your equity a be out of one sooner me jina. 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
0: So, out of what your for Papa B. Miss Hines, so me mama quabba biomo edemopa Angela no pano sia cassia bosso. 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
1: 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there be a tribe of Drobiano, Ubenya Biato, number near 0244-417669. Nani time, Akasa, and the Diasu Etimakoso, Mamina Bash, digital satellite, I say, or no anti, and I just said, do we can be a young matches, And I'm so no, and I told the decoder, sir, and your papa, decode the beer open, and will chroma, answers and the price in air fubiano, and your bastard guitar satellite, and I may come for any amount into game centers, no. Hotel Sauro, Wuba say ye install it, and what is a room via mamua, ye be install it at the amamo, guest houses no, Sansu and a restaurant, and now for individual sa, Wuba say Mujidi Koda, and the Simu Fiano, and your bus and a make come for at the amount. Bosumen soon as up, sir, ye recharge the Koda and Mama, ye be recharge at the amount, and then your teteso. Full Bukeno, Yatisabet 35% and your kitwa cra into a bash and I may come for the amount. Door to door delivery, yeah, into so person in a casa, made a number no ababa twitter, yawa preport junction, sipumu, kotoko junction or ewo kumase, ubetina freno 0556-287757 0556-287757 and bash akasa can you gross say internet dear omenate hutuma edi amount and then say obese ye install it internet will fear amount emma test the connectivity no and so aye kama and you can gross and I may come for edi amount and which we jumana obese install internet one and it's obete hutuma edi amount or your dedicated one or your home unlimited and also your business unlimited and what you know live video streaming Facebook and YouTube internet video surveillance internet radio web storage you know emails document and calendar ninyina no can rose internet solution edisite to many nyina edema your account ecobank ninche ho e wona benya can rosa one ne be kasa number ni 0208 282810. 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
0: 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Now on Sakambi, yeah, can form and say Angel Rock Misha. No, and that's what Joshua ACS amount for pa Angel Rock Misha. And no, and a bit me abwa war and a pay a busse, usisi, aya yapa, and I say bia, uhunam, etu 2 year, and now one son or 9 8 3 tia, uhia, Angel Rock Misha. And no, and a bit me SSO, make Angel Rock Misha. And one some no, nano memenda, the attendant say, collaboration no etime eko so partnership between Adonko Company and Ayabs Company omo France no sa partnership no etime eko so ama make say uram our France Adonko product no Adonko bitters Adonko 123 Adonko two fingers Adonko rock bitters Angel Rock Mister Udru France dia Ayabs Company and a show monsa Udru bia open when sabekan efwo mu ho timeka say Angel Rock Mister no Ayabs Company, our more, and so our friends are Ebu Aman for Panto Ghana, ha, now Timinka, Nabia Numa To, Untimi ND, Coco, Edunya, on Sano 9 8 3 tia, Unya, Angel Rock Misha, and no, and a bit me SSU, and Hosunya Day, Ewa Jasso, Unya Pia Fre, our Humanaso, a 0244 719230, and I say 0244 186612. Angel Rock Misha or say Akokra Bedi.
1: Abrewa Beje Ede Asenho Mbiaso Echimi Akosu Kamenti Yako Na Yedamononen Samno Edia Twitter weekend in na Ase Ayankra and Kra because players do tuna Ese goodbye to their fans.
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1: Casimiro, account. Sansona Andrit Philippe Ekao, Antoine Griezmann Ekao, and of Robert Lewandowski, so Ekra, Ayabasa supporters, and he said, Ono Mutinkra, I just say, and Yakitakwana Moko. He say, yes, I said, if you walk up to Media, and no Abacosus, see, make say, I cut 24 days. Now what happened is, Sassia, Diamante, and it says, scoreboard at my water, Pono, Omania Rivili. And she said, what the television at now game now? ti ebe to suru ho anche so me discourse ni begusu no e de betu Facebook ni su dia ma o na wo su etime hu e me bia su etime koso enchi sei e na 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
0: oh enche baba enche
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1: 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Twitter and Mamma Sumatimati and now Namea Tuma, you see, I'm a castle mom, Joma Diabano, and your Bosnia Mino, Oman name of Mosquadano, Sansu and a Sweden, and went in New Zealand Mino, and your Mudiaba France Mino, and so and Momodia, Yevena Bojom, and went to Haiti, Ivy Cosasa Timno, Japan, and went to Tunisia, and your Fantitas of South Korea, Omusatino, and Oman name Momodiano, and 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no ever say Uram I watch a sampuno and no I woke up lesser Namiya Tumano and so bet him across a tongue some no and they met for La Roya and so and no I just a Spain Omenas team no almost a piano, a May 25th, and a Spain, and a Satimno, and a Molestino, and some Liberty Mamma Twitter, Diametinis at Jen Heisen, a Osinakai, Edima Riomari Timno, almost a Muntimin guarantee presence, I was our roster, and on Ebetina by Intimin Cassa, quoting Ebayina Fimo, Nemum answer about Riomari Timno, a Manchester, I had a performance, no, I yet just I be the Oho, I just unknown fences, so, and to Diamete. And it's a likely so Orano, and yes, I quite like Rasem, Antes, a sin present, El Rostano, and also him, Antes, a two asamo, and the Metafia Tesse, quoting on Abasa, a Emmerich Laporte, and your Fontita. As a Paul Kubasi, Omu Adie, Ometime Rum Automatic Nafe, Omumia Nusuno, and I like his Ombepe, Emma Biasu Etime Koso, and went to Dian Heisen, Ebetime Rum, and went to my Pubel, John Martin, Oranani T. Anitasa Muscara, Lee Norman, Eric Garcia, and Alfred Tani Vivian, and so Ometime Rum, Ewatasinamia, Thomas Asporta, and Ometime Tuta, Yadis Astor, you know, Adia Mete for Emma Musumet. Matin Jabba Nitetia, Yabasa de Mo, Adia Mamo, Emma Biasu Etina Kosukama, Na Sese Clapsonon, Omo Kilisino, Dodona Nequena Via, Antes a Yatansa Championship Final, and some Nebetina Basso, and no Aya Arsena, Omebody Jep PSG, Emma Sagemno, and some Netimia Tata, Cecilia Mikasa Ballon d'Or, Ompa Rankinon, say Anatasa City, first nine, O, and your Tembele, and any kind. 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And I'm a tearful. Emma Mosumatimat, dear Tianisa, Urum, Awatas Enra, Emma Tesauro Cross American, or Tudor say, Enra da Andrita, Osina Kai Adima Leon, Omutimno, Omukemanu Ecos and Abrantiano, Eco say goodbye, and so Etimanima Timno, and I'm say alone. And of course, in Akai, Edima Tim, and Ranso, and at us Oko French Ligna, Omudomo Ligno, and Swan Latina Quenavia, and to Satama Leon, Elusutu Arosi Lonsa, and Nun Kamakumaku, and I, Amatus, and went to Mantisaka, and no Etima Cosin Satano, and Andret, and so I said goodbye, Edima Timna, and Yantono, Ebetima Tacosia Kai, and Swan Latin Tama Tim Nibiama, and Nea Mekasem, Orano, Omuya Gemna. And on any kernel, and so Efa Flighter, Umakako Drew Madden into South Timer, Umuko Drew Madden, or the Facebook, and so, and a

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1: In Man City, Edison Shell, so no Antoine Semenyo and a Puswat number co, na quite on fast one, or the boy in the twat, no, no, Quasemier, na a son, yepa, Ellen Halan, pass na by, just a Semenyo, na chi, ne repo nimu, or the Nantinisa, and a tapi bono, da keep on it chinimua, one to Manche bono, and a 20 goals, and a brand and a share all season, at just a son, yepa, among four cross, African best, Nedia, Afi, Asa, Onubian Pre, and we are Manfoa, or Manchester Cassan Semia, and Naketuakra, Yentier, Black Stars coach, Ura Carlos Courage, yes, and Ra Waboncoma, now Black Stars coach, no, at just a World Cup, Nedia. I was say, you sacrifice pa World Cup, no, and you're good, and you're who gonna so, and the players are about to suffer, woman, or need players, Nina, Ebekum, Hopa, our World Cup, Nancy.
2: We have to be very realistic. And I used to say this as a warning to the people. World Cup, as I said, is not a walk in the park. You have to sacrifice. Angel. You have to fight for the ball. You have to be together. This will be our style. But then something happened that we win the ball. Then we need to respect the African identity, the profile of our Ghana players, how they have explosions in the game, the one-on-one, the way they pass the ball, the penetration runs. So that will be our weapon. I cannot change that because it is in DNA of our club and our players. And this is what we have to do. When we win the ball, we have to attack them, to put the eyes in the goal and put that. We have to put that wrong thing in the net.
3: Angel.
1: Wey eh sama Carlos Courage odia tuja eh Blasters coach and ayate nenkano yantoso ewo under 17 na suye Afcon no koso na say Ghana ya bo 2 matches a nyoman shedan ko yesa eh ma Ghana first match no ya ni Algeria ye take 2 goal lead bare 10 minutes na Ghana she 2 by a point you know na ye 2-2 ache say aye draw enra Ghana ebo ni second game Ghana lusu game no e kabako e ma Senegal as aka no 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we other game no so a Algeria ebe share South Africa come yenu a omantimi ante e say table no Algeria ebe di kan our 4 points South Africa our 3 Senegal our 3 Ghana our 1 e say aye hu pa me ka kire wo say World Cup no ye de aman ko 10 and ekọ enti Ghana an qualify so far World Cup we dia nya mienimu ni ebe ha dwe pa na last game no aye ukuada and eba so ukuada nwumre no nso ye ne South Africa and na ebo ye bo draw say Kim World Cup, no dear, young Kobe, San say, you bought draw, you bring your 2 points, oh, a better game, you hear win at all costs against South Africa, and Sanya, who said, you bet my qualify, I caught World Cup, no, Yamra Ghana Premier League, no, so weekend games in Equa, so Sabre, dear, you bet me, I can say, Midyama Sporting Club, or Maji League, no, and you see woman, and so, Enra, Midyama, Etni, Omunem, Eka, Enum, and Omoshe, Emma Heart of Lions, Efrik Bando, Omo Etimu, Emienu, Nation Self Sea, and so Tenafia, Emma Vis. 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fan to Atinam. I'm a nation, Satinafia, Alusu game no. Now Arahusam Kran is a player now, share go, Etia Nations no, a Omoa player. I don't mean alone, our Vision FC, and our Brenton Saba show Omoa. It's a last game no, eh, who papa, it's a nations, Omo Sabreno, and show Omoa and some, our Sakotoko, and show all blacks.

0: 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Dreams FC, our 49. Karela, at also 7, our 49. Asante Kotoko, at also 8, our 46. Betcham Brekum Chelsea, our 44. At the 9, 10, Betcham United, and also 44. Vision FC, our 44. At the 11, 12, Basake Holy Stars, our 43 points. 13, Swadro All Blacks, our 42. Heart of Lions, our 42. At the 14, 15th, Young Apostles, and also points, no, 42. 16th on the table, Nations FC, the points, no, 41. Hohoi, 30. Wonders, and so, 10. It's a Gorkin chat, no, Augustine Okra, Enra, about 2 goals, or about 13 goals. Richmond Opoku, and so, 13. Salim Adams, or Black Stars, as yeah, 12. Samuel Atakumi, 12. Suraj Seydou, and so, 12. In the Ghana Premier League, and Yasam Ketokra. Yentia coach Edema Vision Enra or your assistant coach, but on the tinamu Asare Wilson or so bony players about so pass and say Enra win with dear win at the pass or Monsa Ekaye.
1: Very difficult. But like I told you from the beginning, we came in with a plan and credit to the boys. They executed it to perfection. And I can say that kudos to them. You know, when you are coming for such matches, I told you the pressure was there. But if they keep their pressure and they play the simple way and take the simple basic decisions, we will do it. And you could see that that was what they were doing.
0: Wei and some assistant coach of Vision Asare Wilson were there to get answer our hall and Nations FC supporters and all coach Frimpong Manson and Sana referee and Sana Ben Sayapono Neka no the bus stadium no na ne tie 4 nini na down who Facebook and that's coach Frimpong Manson car and see one and had dream ye pa or my dream 4 tie nini na so coach car with the buyer name mom this our friend master ite. I'm on the bar. I'm gonna fix it or tie them on. Jack, now you're doing. And when you're outside by 6:30, now coach from Paul Manson at the stadium, security, I'm tighter. Or more, I'm crying. Mighty tough one. No, any someone be our honor. In Tinra, and you share a host empire more security men. Nabaso, say, basis Abre Yanti Basabasabia, internal son of the year. And once we'll be chum, Kotoko supporters be the team that you call here. After the game, no, Minia Baba, quote, to say, no, my honey, yepa.
2: The best sampling for say, any all blast nigger. The best so, Musoka, because as I'm paying for no movie any master do. But then yes, you'll be cassette or mobile, and I are near the chapel. As a moon, you're serious, or more commitment, no crown, and what our form cry. The best so, Muso, Munio, Mumon Kenya, your moon, you say no. A better brand when you're blast star crab. What you say, open black star, abo. That's a one year old one. Better crown a black star, you're frozen brandable. It's your soul. Omo various teams sir. Omo bob pa so me do ko to kwa na se timu de ne too much. E timi de me ni panyo for na next season no. So a club house one na omo tie ne tu obi an obi an kwa ha dai. Omo obi an tu omo no obi an kwa ha ne dai. No omo ntenam. Na otua dan kan otua life de otua water bela. Obe hu se wo se ko to kwa no funny serious. Ana tu omo plan so ya ntso ne increase winning bonus. So you two pay so you increase winning bonus. Now be you why the abo ball. Because the money and as a moti ye mu be akuma.
0: Why are they free betcham and so by yeah you are more than so brain tino yen to me funny emma women FA Cup top and away yeah I'm a Hazakas ladies and AJ Enra Omo winning 5-3 on penalties after say Omone Army ladies a year 1-1 full time no and tina and also any dear tier and then Adonko tournament oh yes Adonko tournament and then run of 16 no Kosopa and Teneo, two games are a better animal. Oko Kwase time, no, I have 5 p.m. and a 7 p.m. and a game, so no, a bet me Abaso Adonko tournament. The teams Nuguswa, Womo, a qualify, a deco, many more, and ya some crypto cranty. Misha Kokwase, and now I am for games, oh no, I am from Red Tifo Sheshe, maybe Biasu, and Timmy, and your commenti, and no, and a tear. Yes, Grandmaster, yes, your brass,
3: your brass, and tea, Brakwame ba. Na I was say a birthday si influence na brakwa mi aba yeni kan enye oba no we eye special birthday eko ede ama eye Priscilla Sapon owo Mampontin Korea na Mr. Dominic Marco
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3: 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Yeah, ene aye Todo awoda. Enti Todo Nyaminshaw way back ewa akomada na nya asem keto.
0: Man Todo. No nim go da there. Because Todo no nim go da o.
3: Yeah, Todo no nim go da. Pa na me de bia. Me bisa ni se no wo ko fa Todo no wo nim go da. Me wo so ada go da.
0: Man Todo.
3: Ha Todo ene aye Todo awoda. Oye teacher ewo Ahinkro DAJHS no saye juma ewo Fish FM. Eho ena Todo eye juma enti way back wa akomada na nya keto. Yeah, way back.
0: Way long back.
3: Time.
0: Yeah, since the time.
3: Todo. that was yesterday.
0: Oh, yes. Oh, yeah,
3: yesterday.
0: Okay. Yeah, couple of cases, I come and tea, and the same kind of Adonko tournament to
3: hold.
0: Yes, and the matches, no air, but so may become a sense here. But the attendant said, birthday, so no, but I also confirm Tina.
3: Oh, okay.
0: And then a Tina birthday. Tina, a CEO at my All Saints Collections.
3: Oh, okay.
0: And Tina, happy birthday. Yeah. Message near simple. I say, we love you so much. From your friends and family. Till now for four, which of you now say, Womo Eddo Dodo. Tina, see you, Emma All Saint Collections. Happy birthday. And all energy at here. And the next games, you know, you were Tanoso versus Adam Kwame.
3: First match.
0: 5 p.m. Brah! Tanoso Adam Kwame. Wait, a poor P Barcelona versus Tiny. A big game. And a basso. You repair Tabri. Versus Pechi number 2.
3: Hey!
0: Masa!
3: Tabri
0: versus Pechi number 2.
3: And the first test, you saw no worship.
0: Adonko tournament. And it was ship.
3: Yeah, Mumienshiao. Mr. Charles T. So,
0: yeah, Mr. Charles T.
3: Mr. Charles T.
0: US of A.
3: Ma Yvonne. Mr. Charles T.
0: Yeah.
3: Of fun, Mumienshiao.
0: Oh, Nyasam Ketua.
3: Mumienmua.
0: Nyasam Ketua.
3: Dressing, no.
0: Yes. It was ship.
3: Mr. Charles T.
0: And this is Sanet here. So, Yakopno Kessia, so. Na
4: chasi no na ba Ghana no.
3: Onyama
4: Ghana.
3: Oh, be ba nche.
4: Okay.
3: Oh, be ba nche.
4: Aye.
3: Yeah, so no dey on odi card to yen crada dada say what happen e ba ma Yvonne ho. Anyhow.
4: Aye, I make
3: dey be die. Ni ase ni problem bia. And I watch up saka 24 days.
5: Angel.
4: Enti yabeko. Say di TV ya. 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
3: Nso
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3: dey. Australia onu.
4: David ni krom ba bi o free ewo Ashanti region. You be dis answer
3: no. Okay, me enti na
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5: pan kwande pan kwande bio me kana na do abra covid buy no
3: yeah
5: man pani yakufo ado ni powerful speech
3: aman amahuro
5: yeah economy
4: bet me fix it
5: you be fix it
4: ba say woni nkwa wo be da
5: fix it
4: anti de edi kan ne so so make sure so we secure our life na obi bi ati mi cause anti you be this uncommon no e wa hasi uncommon no de ne dos pa ne mandi semo so sisi
5: eh
4: semo sisi
5: na o twa wiye
4: na o twa wiye
3: kai 2 days here ko ba e
5: musa
4: aye ngrophobia ko ayimfie bi akọ wiya ne ma
5: eh
4: na o nsura de akura ayimfie
3: ayimfie
5: me ti bi da
4: ayimfie na nanan mo se mo ntwen
3: eh
4: na nanu mo de ne ma gu fema ma ngrophobia ni dimirika
3: I didn't know what about.
5: Oh, we had a coy.
4: Ah, one more we had the co. And then an anonymous woman train. We in your police is Nananu no biddy. Nananu mudin saka femino. A synchro for Nasi Sanya man and ne over the court
3: said, do you see
4: only baby? I open a yakron for
3: Messiah.
5: You can't
4: be here. You introduce me to our system.
5: Hey,
3: can you battle?
5: That's a Sanya.
3: Can you battle?
5: Say, you're Ghana, you're practicing Christianity, and a Muslim, and a traditional. Do any traditional way?
4: Traditional way.
3: Oh, that's a bad thing.
4: And none of them for didn't them grow for did he say? Africans in Unka, and only the boy, ye. And only a dear, and only a dear, yea, dear, sir. A ye democracy, seminal, police, seminal, and the constitution, any of but they are the woo, ye Africans are uncasano, ye dear to honey, yes, adian, because minimum crobby are matinet and so. Mauku, me se wo do ade to see ya. Wo be kwa basa.
5: Kwa sa be fa.
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3: Fa me he.
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5: collection,
4: a demo near Menina. If you see them, I done the police system.
5: But let me find a bomb to them.
4: Okay,
5: let me find a bomb to them.
6: No, no, no, no, no, no, no,
4: no, no, no, no, no, no,
5: no, no, no, no, no, no,
6: no, no, no, no, no, no, no, no, no, no, no, no, no, no, no,
4: Enti manope ye bedi hu ye kan wa se mi anope ye aye driver ni bi ano ne me bonkomo e wo trede e kwan no mo o se o hia em se Thursday no a police fo hia no e na o ka so on fa ne license en chire wo 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
5: yeah.
4: Honey, you would just see ABC.
5: Second, we can be officer because
4: oh,
5: Kofa license,
4: and I knew ya cra MTTD at the Ababi to just say police initial. Nesse or license new one. They also do 2-3 more or number
5: license number
4: or license number because they say police echo digital. And it's a obo number now. You bet me a queue in near check it. Say ampa our line or not our lines is in a woo and I say active and I say no dear and I say you fake and the drivers say who here say what's our fun original license you know at the tunnel according to the MTTD new directives I had the AMA and on so
5: it means okay or number
4: okay or number don't go there
6: any problem
4: it will bet me a try to baby you bet me a bug phone so to say the bank accounts near the other Google phones you know do an or the actual obey you in. And almost a nipa was so timidio documents, eh, inspector. Say, oh, nippan in your inspector, oh, new right. So, CZ, oh, documents be ah.
5: Come on, a police for be general one over there who say we inspector and we
4: oh, say some oh, here or more ranks in
5: inspector rank and
4: I know more ranks in everyone would say, oh, more a man so was it.
5: A police for some buffy ah. I'm so good to say,
6: do my bag,
5: come it through. Hey, in your day.
4: So my camera no say
5: me who inspector no say how do you differentiate the inspector from other policemen ebi a omugina ho
4: okay say unye expert dia e be yet so betimi expert because by their ranks
5: officer ba no say me show driving license after na go be say officer we are superior no
6: inspector
4: okay, so yeah, we say ebedi enuachi na yama tifo nso hu de ekoso nti mame na mwase na okay. 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
6: company mangala sochia
4: 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Because we drew that stage we in a heading. A car and crowfoo bo. Ye nan for be a ye nan for be a ye nuanum. Now to be a won't mean shenu maningu. 1,000, 2,000, 3,000. Because we have to support them. Found this car, wapelguo. 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No mu scapa. 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And ne. Just was stress free ni colleague politicians wo or no okro ye you know former MP no just was stress free ni colleagues wo and sana wetime akoda dialysis no so enti enei na owo the opportunity no ko 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
8: no ha dwene pa
4: e come dey because we won say nipa dodo na e can say kidney dialysis en ka yem find to health insurance no so na en ka any free but aban we e ka
8: ka ya
4: wo mu no ano odi
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8: pa
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8: wa we wa ya be ni na
4: because oni sika
8: wa we
4: oni sika o
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8: so wa nuru wo so adwenwe no kra sane abeto so
4: you see enti ehia
8: yesere nyankopon se sa yade edie yade anu odinu
4: because University of Ghana say West Africa say ye gene na nkasa no aha ewo high kidney disease risk
8: wow
4: it is all sign here yes ani mane mane ka ho excessive intake of alcohol me fast aphrodisiac adura ye nom na one made e de dano
8: that say also me hu no pem ma pem no na mama no ho akire no
4: wa
8: na wo pem wo ho What the pin ye one feeding at you?
4: What's
8: I am? Open no pianet, I know a yerguman, I dear open out any him. Ain't he more pen no more pen no, I don't know. Motivational talking, no. Monday motivational talking.
4: Yeah, and then so a Ministry of Health.
8: Aye.
4: One more a Bayer press conference.
8: Better me.
4: I won't say nano no more a day. And she share by say ye recruit nurses. A fofro e wo man mu na recruitment na e ko so Ghana for dodo na complain say say o login say o pese o ye registration na ni akache o say no slot slot to be anywhere enti ama dodo na complain say enipa 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
4: 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address concerns are Ghana for being more fast nurses or more postings in it and some other but you bet me as and voice you know they are my head I was 0246677566 0246677566 now when the abon come on 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
4: 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And so I'm one share, baby, a way and crofash, I say so more complaining. Last time, DSC, yeah, just so you see, I'm not joke. No more to your kind homes. 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
4: se nipa na ono
7: are ho
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7: e ti o munya ide de no
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4: ma me nko kwa da so na me ne owusu ansa e mo nko mo sisi e open ye mo achi.
11: Yeah, no, yeah, no, yeah.
4: Now, umpombo kode.
11: You had them.
4: Okay. Oh, kwada su constituency.
11: Pacha.
4: Oh, yeah, executive for one.
11: Yeah, executive.
4: Oh, yeah.
11: Me party member.
4: Party member.
11: I'm three deuce.
4: Okay, three deuce.
11: Yes.
4: Yanyan and TS Friday, no, and I know more polling station elections. Now, after the elections, no more decided, say, you become your council, no, no, cre.
11: Eh, no, cre.
4: What happened then, of course?
11: An opera crime, a home video about your secretary, yes, last. At the video about Bontia, or I'm so dear, Emma, JFK Munina Abbey, say Honor Antuaba, and Cressy Antuaba. Quite as your problem, said ye, Yin and I am penny for Moke Kane, our Abons and Semo. Quite as your constituency beer, and the people do supa. You heard last 2020 election crampona, your two Abam MPP, 61,000. And now say, and near me be uncosu for delegates Abontino. The next last election, which is 2024, no? About 45,000. Should imagine
4: from 61,000
11: yes, to 45,000. Yes, please. Yes, look at my go no check here. Any cra, if we say a party album, semi year and the bia side, SBN, you only pay 257. Constituents no muntim, ya do motuaba. A be draw batua near duma betum to ya no anomoco. Tomono betuaba macro mafono. 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So until this time around, our party didn't share by, say, from March, no, ye tre party medino. Ani ye hunu say, ah, say, no kwe say, ni pane binti kwa yusu wenzi ni. Ni pane true dino. Enya hunu ni pa, delegates e tu aba honu no. say web and she share party and pen for the buyer. Oh my yet say the match ye tre party ma to Obama MPP. Ye de a buyer no and she share na send ka party for a disu quada sono. From executive from chairman to last person will be an Ujizo. Omono time omope and anom the trade no. 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Me qualify an amount, but my minister, Johnny Jumko. Ebedi, party in his channel so. O could do quite as much as or contest for charm. O police enters near three. Now, but two nana Saturday near 2 year 2, 1 and 2. My mini could do one ma. Che on kahumbi. The time or the fellow form near the do the process in national. A drew, you know, on kahumbi. Card the notice of poo buyer. Go on, so I come one ass 1 year on kahum.
4: Let's say you're disqualified and I am on a man.
11: Yeah, I'm on a man. Now, do you see when you add that for now? And I call on the post. Obama tell this one, and my messiah for you, church a moment as a my messiah, and a castle moon in a home. I am to abano. If we say party in here and in ye, into quite as we are said, but now hope him. I'm myself for 41,000, you know, as about 21,000. If some put to be another day, and Koso. Media me am say bia me be politics and as me be yeye am bia candidate A or candidate B empenfo mrem no me mfa pepepe ye ne mfa nye abon no na yeye abon na abodwe e ba enipa be pie akwa aba no.
4: All right, ujidi so obi na yes I said e be ya obenya nkrofo de omo wurawura ayinu ma abon num ne ato aba ma no
11: pe me side de minim se sanity if we say bia sipen Yakai 2024 omoye abon semne ade ade no. 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Ade 1 me call me police center or ye kwada su post office. Ma to about for years from 2000 my na me party me your friends say. Now me a member from 2000 to one of the two. They want a trade dino. May I say a trivia, me taking note. Ebi and Nipa do say na a buy. The oil coordinator honor, a casse, or a penny a casse, or betu amatu. And some of them can say, Uchu Mukosroba from Krana. I bought that than 9 years, at the betu. And to the seed, Nanu Fiadanopa. And my own say, and no cresse, a yenipa bin sabia a day. A switching yamuna, Sabu Yansen room on a diano, and a disagreement.
4: Okay.
11: Yam ready a toss with him. The toss with him and say, Say a cobasse, San Yaman toqua, a cosua, Yamus a party nanya de Enya Konobim. If we say, Mammy Penny now obey 52 years as 55 now, or Tin is a cacoto formano, or Tin is a cacocha passo picciano. Now one manania de Amateur Nadre be on why day, why your party a German freedom crab brim or dear drube a beer druno. na ya anya ne sai na mre bia e bekoso ayede akofom yo ya srempanifo se omunhwe no munchoma ni me kwada so mse ehwe tama na kwada so she bantu masina na kwada so tin ho bepem ne mbuntu obi ani ho no ma akoso kwada so
4: okay okay enti se sei no chairman so atwam meboa
11: secretary na me de mate se atwam if say Friday no de si ya ne se ebimu kwa woko party and penfano was running a chairman when that secretary dem kakirigirigirig and a jane ye na o ma lock party 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regional for open na obey a kwada so for no so mbe chere ne say kwada so no hia ni interest che ono no regional say my the regional executive for years party officer kwa muntimi si bi nyede e ma kwen so e ma regional Ashanti region voter region kwa voter region how many party members say no and some original office na mre bia ya ma Ashanti region na e key holder of MPP no na party ni e dey so far
4: all right Abigail Sewa also

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1: Do you want to be a dear fat sad? Yeah, that's
2: my yes, you're that must say. Enjoy a friend for your man in Sham.
1: I mean, Unsha on so. What's who did my connect the same?
2: May patch on me the Aisha Gwan.
1: Aisha Gwan.
2: Uh huh.
1: Hey, and no, I didn't.
2: A dinner who said, make us a juman, oh, yeah. Oh, proquired us who appreciates one at the Tommy. Now, Friday, no cry, dear. Oh, we Aisha Gwan, I buy back with the ready and find the woman Kenneman. Mean just a minimum of Hanum did for Fratomi.
1: Woman Ken.
2: Oh, Hanum did for Fratomi.
1: Okay.
2: Aisha Gwan Braway come home, the Tommy. Very well to me.
1: Yeah, that was Namin Kamo. Also, and Sunday, a big yes, one hour to say, normal bonk, move free quad so constituency. Roxen or say, aka IGP, so if you da qua brace out or ne, add this in even so at the almost so dear, normal the cocoa to say, dear, just so for dear, until Roxen or say, or in Kukua Boho, on a bright Kusia day. And so I will call the Omon the New Patriotic Party, a Fidia Kwabri South Constituency Executive Committee, New Patriotic Party, Reverend Amosi Techi, a Fidia Kwabri South Constituency Chairman, New Patriotic Party, Da Amata Ama Apienima Salam, Member of Parliament, a Fidia Kwabri South, Polling Station Election Committee, New Patriotic Party, Afija Kwabri South Constituency Regional Steering Committee, New Patriotic Party, Ashanti Region, and Roxen Osei, and Bright Kusiade, Edward Moko Jina Kwato say, Omo Mechire Munchire Omo Regulation, Omo Deye Jina Regulation 20, Ewa New Patriotic Party, and Shisha Yeso. No, rules and regulations for polling station elections. Any guidelines and timetable for 2026 membership registration and internal party elections of the New Patriotic Party. No, contest be say what's your notice of poll? Ni yungu said the NCC in the city about omujiri sempeni phone ni some rast steps no so into omo the court. Nyame aduma this Wednesday. And now, Omo, a big moving to your New Patriotic Party, and appearance. Now, Omo, I will say, the injunction, a better so, the Omo, yeah, and Hona Moma, Quacotun, full for a said, the Quadazo, every 2 years.
2: Well, Madame Kwame, own him. Let me catch them people for some Srabala, Miss Ram. Says the way of position, Wanda Roma, who per posu, aj, whom my yen to a year, now when young come womb.
1: Ma mini rocks in a monk.
2: Oh no, Casa
1: quick one mrasin see rocks in or say a wo kwa a fija kwa bris out, right? Okay. Rocks in what you can watch? Na umpumbo kwa de
3: radiadum na monto.
1: Na miadum ma who court rate be the menimo say udin ewo so semu the New Patriotic Party agina court rocks in or say House number NK1 in Kukuya Boho. So address no.
3: Me pa chan.
1: Di enti na mode party ni court.
3: Okay, me ya. Me da se enye rating ko ma me enkoya correction. Injunction application so ka ho.
1: Yes, eno no mo be mu Wednesday me boa.
3: Okay, sure, me pa chan.
1: Okay.
3: Okay. Na me ma me ntia bia pa pre. House NPP fo nyina. Memintia, Bianca Same Papa Maja, Yasama, or the Noko Papia, the incoming Ashanti Regional Chama. Now, I mean, championing for a wife Yaka Bristol. Maybe I made that. I'm Sir Enche and MPP. Hey, I didn't say your delegate system, you be beam. And say, Oshay, before say, you have a big beam. And then in 49, Article 6, Clause 1, and then Article 18. So any defeat delegate system name. So Obia ne condo NPP. Now okay NPP Bia no me fan crata no mammy NPP. Then Penifo be a chapa. Now and penny for yes idea no more the rules eka home. Rules no bakuye the original steering committee.

0: National Secretariat, the one so so Eddie, polling station executive, and Penny Bruce Bibri, and a day, a guy day election. Now, the teacher, a woman, and then any can say. And Penny Pony Roots, no, my no, MIT, I say, so yeah, constituency executive. When you won't quite say about a polling station executive election. Na Fidaqua, I beg you, I na eh ya kire se minua de ditituru nti e ma me jina so a me de call court se court muwa me na juma bi a ye ji nyina no court e montu mu no e ma me no ni nyina titi oni ye se 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Meaning, I dear toss me a look. Ya mamma for quamma, mam for our mamma, I feel it. Meaning, I near quiet and I see a by. Two, I dear, it will be a fair notice of food. Notice of food, Nietzsche said. Any past mercy, my disqualify. Any past mercy, what qualify? Any past mercy, any past mercy, air for contest. Meaning, I will send a woman here say, sign him away in an opening for an shame. Robert Yanni said, yeah, you were your film. Robert Yanni said, you were your film. Meaning, I was saying, the woman here said, what's your father's out? I'm watching your tenacity. Hey, 45% every delegate system may can't hold now. I'm watching my day. Hey, you're more forgetting. I was saying, Emasa. Seven previous, Epo, Equas who opens to the door. On Ukraine or doors who know what Tere was soon I see a friend of them. On Ukraine who opens to the door.
1: Just like that. Etiety and call for far who dear so because I mean, I'm in kind of question when she'll say. Side here we're windy, Papa be the one where who actually got the men or at least look. Side here we're windy, Mammy be a no dog party me pa and a call dog party me pen the woo. I didn't think I was a bassa, said in previous. Yeah, if you got a great coincidence in Chamberlain, who he and I then award you. And when you know what say, Emrana obo busu oni nti na wase adu omukoji na court. Mini ahade ye won konfo a omukofa forms. San konfo ni nyina no, yato omu forms agu. Yato agu. Ya mana me kene numa sense. We ni nti. 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Ankasi West, Ankasi East, Ankasi West, the great year, Afanto, Sasabomso, Gukura Bong, and a Bongo Yoso. Mimia, because of signing into all this place, you won't call for Honuma, you are rejected to Omo, Obiko for forms, and Marane say, forms, Oba Constituency, now where near the Oma Regional, Oba Regional, and where near the Onco National, Oba National, and where near the Onprinting or Online, and Nipanaba. Me a denying in the form, say your money form, because I say with the Okwedi Kennedy Echi. Because I say Okwedi Baomi Echi, Okwedi Dr. Bertram Puachi. Minya, I will send party to a woman here, say, hey,
0: That's my make and call for Mukodi, Doctor Bertampuachi, and call for Kodi, Doctor Hine, Kennedy or Hina Japuachi, uncle for any action on Mr. Mumla Vetin. Many will catch a uncle for any and call for you, you woman in a film.
2: Sir,
0: oh dear, would be about me to be and my friend is our Mlavetin. Seven pledges, I didn't hear for Fidaka B. 2 million here. It is a Yanamarana Sonia and Famarana and Yaduma. 2028, 2029, MPP best opposition. Then ye party ba anaye. Nebum ne ye penibi or two coincidence you and a party number. It's now say a domo, a coquitina call. No moba, no mobe you or mano. Na omuchle at the quintia, a more moyesa. Minia, medasin.
2: All right, auntie, we are ready to say Abia Wednesday. Na, said the court to Krata and by Wednesday, Mobe Kwakushia. Na, I was saying Junction, the Bayerman, I say, and yet,
0: Bayerman, your bonfire, as well, right? In the enemy say, Era, that include your name penning for that party, and the Emlano,
2: maybe. But now, my main show, why is Rusty a party, no? Because he enemy say, a party, no, a war. And she say, oh, why I say, won't he be a sea? Oh, I was so do court to a morning. Your channels are also from one sample now. Qua could do court more as was stay. Such channels,
0: Nepacho, I made us a party name ran yesterday. So, won't he be a sea one over the machine party? It's a Ninina, Aquina, Yamiadum, Matinia, Medica, yes, I am a Ninina. So now I was made can say, party never friendly, I can be a say. Se adia ba kunim bi enu nti ye besere akamun chen ne maka kransa beti anse be ya anse hwe ni de ne wo se de twa su be oni se ye be court na ye de wo man ni mra ni party na nka samra wo sise e de ba ye no ye jina so e de kasa mi ni are hu se nye ni pa ne no maka sa ampanimfo a wo krom ya ne no maka sa anka beti se fija kwa bi nke jadem yes Kabati si jet them any asem ketwa. Me won kromini woka se, mini woka se. 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Yes, yantu abawa ho. I didn't know what's a basa. Yen ananum ne do mumuja, eje party ni si ho. Eti yenya party ni many pami nini ni pami and sebi and se party ni my. E basa enye. I say,
2: so
0: bin she ha when you walk in so be delegate say waha
2: okay
0: I didn't think I was say basta.
2: All right, Roxy, my ear now. I see now, yeah, wish him all the best. Me did say the baby free one ababiano, yeah, but I'm bonko mobi.
0: Me patcho, we are that he would give you a court in him in a mea duma, the air prayer, and I'm sorry you're bad time now. What can it? A month for when she would give you a court to Miss Yamin Adam, Yabetti, and Yama Papa.
2: Okay,
0: that's the court to maintain. Am I? Yamin should be there.
2: Mensome da say Roxen or say AKA IGP of Fija Quabri South, a ho and a no aboncomo. Eddie Efrino. Enchebia Nano Pay in the studio, Gabi Asiedu, Deputy Ashanti Regional Communication Director, who for NDC, you joined the conversation this morning. Sanso Ena Awal Muhammad, member MPP National Communications team, or non so ever joined the conversation, no, Enchebia. The Obon Crater Nina Ewahasi, also Ubet me as and voice, am I? 0246677566. 0246677566 and o voice am I CCA se ya oni mako na afin so na na aman soko en so eda so e wo fiasi meba CCA ne reda bonkratin
3: 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Hmm, unia. Me feel when I'm a boss and I say and so to as well pose.
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2: Charlie, you know you. 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
12: Gambling when you're true, inti chano washe yemo. 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
15: 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Enchebia yura ye ndoru bonkra tanum na ensema newspapers no edibae no yaboboso edi amana wahu said the bokrata no ekasa ntentem so happy birthday to Mr. Atombisa Kwame, a car sprayer at Ampa. May the good Lord bless you. This one is coming from Joshua of Angel FM. Let's say, and we show happy birthday, Mr. Tumbisa Kwame. And now you are with that. Happy birthday from Joshua of Angel FM. Happy birthday to Miss Christabel Hinawa, a level 300 student of your son, nursing and midwifery. May the good Lord grant you wisdom and long life. We, if we coupon of Bekwai, and I say, and we show a happy birthday, Christabel Hinawa. Happy birthday to Honorable Inshiraba Abigail, an assembly member of Adankrenya of Bekwai constituency. May the good Lord grant you prosperity and all that your heart desires. We, every coupon of Bekwai, and I say, and we say, Honorable Inshiraba Abigail, assembly member. Honorable, happy birthday to you and enjoy your day. Happy birthday to Gifty Chreme, aka Nana Ama of Kronom Kwapra. So, mommy, I say enjoy your day. We every 2 p.m. or Sante Mampon. 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We every 2 p.m. or Sante Mampon. See, and we show a happy birthday to you. Happy birthday to my beautiful wife, Mrs. Rebecca Omari, who attends Presbyterian Church, Emmanuel Congregation in Amsterdam. May the good Lord bring you joy, good health, and more grace. We feel Reverend Omari and Mr. Richmond Jamina of Kwadaso, signed by Dr. Abidi Kwadaso, wishing you happy birthday, Mrs. Rebecca Omari. So, mommy, happy birthday to you. And I mean, shout out, Papa. Na on count and I would di wow day Yehua Inshrao Papa. Happy birthday to my brother Francis Tony, aka Obulo, a police officer at Pristia. May the good Lord bless you with good health, long life, and prosperity. We free Mercy Toku of Star Life Assurance. And I say and wish you a happy birthday, Francis Tony, aka Obulo. And now our that police officer say happy birthday to you, Namin Shrao, Papa. Happy birthday to Precious of Kwadaso, Kofi Sikes House, wishing you all the best. We free Nanaya of Angel FM Kumasi. So Precious or Kwadaso, Panyu Kofi Sika Efi, and now our that into way free Nanaya of Angel FM, and I see and we show a happy birthday. So, a beautiful, precious, happy birthday to you from Nanaya. Wishing you all the best. Blissful birthday to Asiedu Love, who attends Church of Pentecost at Ofuanse Kokobin. Wishing you prosperity and long life. This one is coming from your lovely mom, Akosua Bwachiwa of Ofuanse Kokobin. And I see and we show Asiedu Love, Asiedu. Church of God of Fuansi Kokobin, and there you are with that. So, from your mom, Akosua Bwachiwa of Fuansi Kokobin, see, and wish you happy birthday. So, love, happy birthday to you. May you enjoy the love of God. Happy birthday to Boateng Prince, a level 200 student at University of Cape Coast. I say, I wish you good health, prosperity, and long life. We Efri Nyame Kwabena Morrison. Morino of Resurrection FM. Nyame Kwabena Morrison Morino of Resurrection FM. And I say and wish you happy birthday, Boateng Prince. And there you are with that. And I mean, Shrao. Na onka honoma wakuma suwadi yinina ensu. Emremu. We all say happy birthday to cherished and amazing brother, Isaac Amankwa. Okay, I think it's a nunya inuro. Okay. All right, so say minim
16: say yen na yankwe yen. Kwame Enra na me senior pastor birthday. Na Enra me senior pastor Reverend Mrs. Mary Fusu ni birthday, ni 50th birthday. Wa hiti Golden Jubilee. Eti mommy Enra said ye nyina e bomu e celebrate ni kama zanse wa yo ba tampa. Our da a domo and all Gates Baptist Church Amakum. Mama and Ra said ye mao messages, you know, and ne a catcher or say, or don't ye take, or don't ye big, said the Ujina, Udimae, no, Yamen Cosunun crown, no ma and Wasano, and ye can say, oh, so, oh, ye, Yamia, and ti, in him say, said the news who here no who here nyame to go so na omoa na bibia enye kama until Grace Baptist as for many na ekoso a we so a happy birthday it's week in mu dia ekoyi kosi se na otwe bebe na wie nyae your birthday we join you in the celebration we pray for more anointing we pray for heavenly blessings and then we pray for protection over our life our family and ubia oben ubia and then on behalf of our husband Reverend Dr. Kwesi Fosu happy birthday to you and belated one indeed
15: okay a seminar is critical odo to bri constituency
16: I'm saying
15: I want so injunction Eda so den interrogatory injunction and now more at the atosunti court no I restraining agents and ubia or can do to bring constituency say new kwanse omu e hold the elections and answer omu anything in connection with polling station elections for Odo to bring constituency of the new patriotic party
16: that is
15: for a period of 10 days. Yeah, that is Jacobu.
16: Okay.
15: And lawyer Mayor NAMP, Honorable Michael Donko, former
16: district chief executive.
15: DC, Ewo, Odo to Bri, Omonso de Anon, T. Omonso M. Say, injunction a year or so.
16: If you never know, you bet likely there's the probability to say, you bet other constituencies are almost so dear Babasa, because when Timon was an adorso, Quada Sukroya, Quamu de Yanko, Yamia Duma Wachina, Quada Sunia aggrieved. Party people, quite as constituency. So I think 2020 there about. Quite as 2020. It's as a whole corona no time be an ironio. Maintain once and also any being aggrieved party supporters and so a bantama. This time once a bantama as a whole ID. Quite as so identity. A dian quan oho. A dian quan oho.
15: All right, mami enye nafi yankoye ni mami yengura de obonkrata mi yosede de obonkrata no kasa ene anopei nafi yankoye ni okay, yen started with the publisher newspaper, the new publisher newspaper, see arrogant appointees chopping big alone, NDC food soldiers spitfire, head master speaks, Afoku, my student has integrity, MPP needs him, Afenyo marking one's culture of silence returning to Ghana. They want to silence opposition. We the new publisher to the Ghanaian Times newspaper post IMF extended credit facility program. Government to invest 1% of GDP in key sectors, according to President John Dramani Mahama. Resist doctrines alien to Christian values, according to Reverend Wingham. Blue water gas record gains against Galamsey, according to the minister. So say Yonimakons blue water gas record gains against Galamsey. That is the report at the front page of the Ghanaian Times newspaper.
16: Just a comment for Wabo Madi, Wabo Juma, Blue, some catcher, Blue Water Gas. Obi Kosev, you are so no abosh, Marshe, no, yes, so no, you need to say, go for Libya Bona Mumra. Sir, when I got your Oba Juma, Kwame.
15: It's all Mumba Juma.
16: Kwame to us.
15: To the Ghanaian publisher newspaper, say minority leader Blas Mahama accuses him of reviving criminal libel to muzzle critics. MPP rejects government IMF exit lies. Untumi trial, former deputy lands minister to testify. NDC 2028, Pratt reveals growing bitter rivalries. MPP targets illegal fuel bunkering. And then to the custodian newspaper, LTI commission fines finance ministry 100,000 Ghana cedis. Abronye bail denier mirrors PNDC era persecution, according to the minority leader in parliament. To the Daily Graphic newspaper, enough talk. Ghana must become nation of builders. Otunfuo charges Ghanaians. Professor Henson named African most influential marketing thinker. And the bigger story here, new economy model takes shape. Set for 2027 budget, $1.6 billion private sector boost for jobs. Large mines spend $25.2 billion locally over decade, according to Chamber of Mines CEO and to the Chronicle newspaper. Mahama is resurrecting the criminal library law, according to Osahene Afenyo Markin. Afoku hailed as a unifier in MPP race. To the Daily Statesman newspaper, MPP challenges government IMF exit announcement. NDC resetting Ghana to culture of silence. Minority leader describe Abronye remand as constitutional outreach. Asantehene, businesses must be driven by ethical leadership and strong values. To the Daily Satellite newspaper, TUC chairman kicks against sale of ECG, accuses government of policy inconsistency. To the Informer newspaper, TUC vows fear resistance as IMF pushes ECG privatization. Don't reduce NDC to money-making vehicle, according to Fifi Kote of the NDC. And COP, that's Church of Pentecost chairman, admonishes Zoom Lion Kenya to privatize competence, integrity, and faithfulness towards building indigenous businesses. Imani boss urges protection for Ibrahim Magdan and others. We air the newspapers and opay omokachi yen read and be anon.
16: And kata who do in Kobi at the National Health Insurance Authority for almost a mebusu media or modi sigo ni omo yenes omo register nipa or pepe bako away memo. It is a health insurance no unni asebia. A brand new year, almost where your promotion or more neighbor. Oh, register and not a shah say, I hear you a promo at the end of this month. Oko register, said the Yanomus Center, no, but train baby, I'm an edu and sana. What to me at the hospital, penny for say, sa promo on Mudia Bay or Primuso birthday. Now, would that ya old dinity and Nama or Mode sa promo eba. It's if I quenya so now so register be. 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
16: What's a meet Brighton? What's Brighton? Nana the Ghanaian publisher, Carter, on a tough album when they say, Udmunyan for your market, Nancy Moore or Catcher Mampenin say, or Yakanko focus a wash or me on Carter at the Bime. And our MPP for also say, IMF said, Mekai say, Omujuman is say, dear, it tickles, I say, every you know. MPP for say, and send me a course so I come here, sir, a bay, O Chan Truby. Near maybe you also be so kind of crano. I say, or katakata so. Chema won't to miss for you that our man and so, or say, number one. Na na semwa wahan ene se onse chema wun to me ujina court efa ense semu fa fomo gudie tu yesi oko ho se ma anko ho ne de keka ho na yesi kane no so afo abedi echi ya no oda asase ene kwaye asuye no ano ono ene asisi onso enche obegina adaka

0: The NBA playoffs are underway, and now you can trade every game on Kalshi. You can also trade on who wins each series, the conference finals, and the championship. San Antonio is currently trading at 19% to win it all, meaning a $100 trade pays out over $500 if they take the title. On Kalshi, you're trading against other people in a live market. No house, no odds makers. And as odds move, you can buy in or out anytime throughout the postseason. For a limited time, download the Kalshi app and use code PASS to get $10 when you trade $10. K-A-L-S-H-I. Kalshi. Trade on anything.
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1: Who's your heart burner?
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2: Away.
1: Omo omo wheat kenki, vanilla kenki, any choco peanut kenki. FDA ama one certificate or the year one ejuma. 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I'm Huto Kinky. 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
3: 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And our sum take a cow. They said to the new man who do a red raw sum, set a cra, you are sum, panty, hairpins, matches, and any man who do a red raw sumono, Mr. Jai, Nebra, my ENT for and who are sum name for Mount. The Bena Uno dentist, and more her when no mumma war, who can so be one of Konechi, Bramian scaling and polishing, who are numin sham kama, was in a swabua, Bramia, ye be besiswa my effet, and now poetua, ye besif for fraud your mount. Kakabi Jejo, I was a ye two, ye be true, and your mamma Kenina, Opecia Bethia. Beshawa, Yebeba, by Grace Hospital, Suokumasi Bremai, Eben DVL Office, no, BBN Yamienkasa, 0244-976805.

NBA playoffs are underway, and now you can trade every game on Kalshi. You can also trade on who wins each series, the conference finals, and the championship. San Antonio is currently trading at 19% to win it all, meaning a $100 trade pays out over $500 if they take the title. On Kalshi, you're trading against other people in a live market. No house, no odds makers. And as odds move, you can buy in or out anytime throughout the postseason. For a limited time, download the Kalshi app and use code PASS to get $10 when you trade $10. K-A-L-S-H-I. Kalshi. Trade on anything.

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2: All right, good morning. Ebraso, you're the first half and Eba Angel in the morning. And so I try gunti Ebraso said don summer any team no. You be so na good you sema e koso ya nun sem nyina. And so it's me about weekend na activities na edos nyi papa papa. A free athletics Ghana e host 2 year Ghana Premier League. Last but one matches etimi e koso Adonko tournament matches e koso ene your games Ebraso under 17 AFCON and also koso I say Ghana last match against South Africa no a game I was a Dooley Black Starlet it's me for win no and yes sir Jack a bed in ye pa so you were more and pay ye de Elba and of course I'm on some and so our happy Manchester City AJ FA Cup no and then other stories are ye de Elba World Cup is just around the corner you were more news on that inti when you enter na yen fa hun sem nyina enso entimi emrel sabe de me ji break akra na me de nasie ama boafo a omotoye bre no e de 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

0: The NBA playoffs are underway, and now you can trade every game on Kalshi. 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San Antonio is currently trading at 19% to win it all, meaning a $100 trade pays out over $500 if they take the title. On Kalshi, you're trading against other people in a live market. No house, no odds makers. 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For a limited time, download the Kalshi app and use code PASS to get $10 when you trade $10. K-A-L-S-H-I. 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Trade on anything.
1: 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must say World Cup no se upe VIP seat nibi na so watna so na World Cup no watna VIP na exclusives ni na once wa enjoy our World Cup nasia eho and a match experience hospitality and so abum omoye 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
3: 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team now. 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

0: 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to turn to Barra or run any thing and it just a Joao Pedro or sin academy Tosin Wangram I was just a supporters no and so the lista or mo and so at him in your banana player yet this our story no and they met for Diamantinis or Moto Sabanon my main fan Twitter and so as a player sir you see omenya more vote I want to serve to an equation and you did it can and you gabro magai sir was in a canema arsenal team no one on and you 96 and I said and you 98.6% and I'm searching me can you I want to sample no and you serve voter and on let him across so Marcus Kuria and you 97.8 and you fan Twitter sir listen Becker one on and so let him and you 97 and no any just a different proso or more listen him and some number and nano player yet you want some Twitter and ra obeka Santos Simon almost ya kai na yes I came across in Nema incident BSCN Emma incident and no etime course no and one summer by Twitter Emma just a sad time na yes Santos omu a young sister na sad time konana Nema and some prayer or the treatment and what if I touch na ho and you say rough no coca chance on film I am pitching so na onyina a chin on your sad treatment no Emma Nema so kwachina sad time konana Robino Junior and so Ram Ababesia Kai, Eddie Matim na mo Obia se Ruffis, Obi Babe Tenya, Sir or Tre Jesse Numbersno, and it is a dinner. Omo person mu yino if it is a good paper so na omu di abramon seminim as a paper no oman yo and a year 20 just a sad timer a year fort official no a peja a year sub border a year substitution board no 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chiasi ante Oma changing an emma so here. Me, yes, Sammy Dabem, Mumma Happy Panoso, and a name a quotam pipe, and at a solitaire camera, none name a damn rough in a say, on tells a wire changes, no, and some let him have a gentia, none name a Janis Unims away. And it the last match and up so and as a Santos Simnebo and Sana Ancelotti and some that it just an Elizabeth and she said Nema Ebetime Rema Samatinon and Switchnasubi as a Nema Betime Rasa listening and she now Martinia Naneme Dayepa and just a run on a question and chair and no and so etime Koso Yaria Gemnon and Umbusa Nema said Namia Tuma and then and I will call Kobase quote no at the lesson on Ababa Twitter. Now, what expectation and say, Opera say, Urum, I will listen him, and I say, and you cross a quote no afro, and I name a same from Twitter, and some that's a antilote, and I ever decide what I say, or no name an echo tournament in the Babua, and I say, name an echo tournament in the Yamua, now also known, why yet, Juma, after so say, and was so known, thanks to Etim Urum, to Betima Canisa, Sacobasa quote no Asala. Hallelujah, Obeko tournament no, Akwa Kusia Kim, Adama Tim no, Nemum Sakubasa coach no, and Timmy Anselectena, or no Nemanum, Abet Nefi, and Asa, no Abeka Kore Gemno, Nono Son, Nasupported Proso, Omu Anasana Timno, Emma Nomaso Etimakoso, Anasan Treninum, Ebisasa Wo, Yabusa Tuono, Udisave, Oya born, I was born. Edia Masantosa, and Kawo any other opportunity in his own Sam, as a select placer, and come over select ho, Edia Kam Udisavisa, and was a question on Atonsa, and so Etimed Flowana, and also on Timmy answers our question, and you know any coach, and your Kalo Antilote, and a coach in Tantilotino, and a Betty Sam or Nunema, Edisavisa Ogram, and what a Sassal listening, and Nasa, Nema and Disavia, and on Tansima Nema Tasuva. Santosa, one no etin hakai, Edma Chasa Broso, and a Satimno, one on letting me a Twitter Nano Paya, Yadrin Wasamno, and so letting me tamate for na Sisia Mekase, another country, sir, Omodoma listen on Ebeba and Media Twitter Broso Edibeba, and at Austria, Ralph Ronick, Adjin listen on Ebeba Twitter, Sansu and a Capo Verde, Yetensan, Omoso listen, Ebeba, and Sana D. Arukonko, and no Aya Sebastian Dasebri, or no Etimno, and so Nabetim Tom listen, and so Etimaba Etina, and about to us or Tinansuno, and your minor D. Adu Portuka, and no Aya C. Ronaldo Nom, and so Nanitas a Joe Nevers Nom, and it has a Bruno Nom. Almost a Tianon, Ababanya Mia, Tumatina, and Sana Scotland, and some Dalestina Bettina, in the Chinese party, two nations, Ometimitom Lessono, and some Latimia Ba, Yadisa story on Radio Twitter, and Tisawa Johnny or Facebook Kunasua, Ubo said a lesson on Abesia Kotimsa, Omudomo Diaba, Omiyamakuma Kotan, and Afi Omomakano, and some Labetimia Tuasua, Yadisa story on, and some Latimia Twitter, and Nano Pay, Mekatos Abatis Ora. Nitim Aditas Julian Nagelsmann, Altas Okoti Germany, and a certain non Abatunsa, Edia Fred Manonoya, Amenababi Serkain, Edema Germany, and a certain Empocano, Matacraso Rano. Why, sha? Only the best answer I am number one. I was our tournament, and no answer, Debet in a Koso. Nana Kobusa, only Honesa. One no ayah just a Mirabia Naso Tituma, and some Danima just a Pamunti Timnisa, Yatisa Cotton, Abasa Fre, Orana the team, Aditas Manonoya. Nadia now come from Rossia from Twitter, Sakobasa Cotton, Edisade, Esa or Tonsadia Frena, Onia Sembiaka, no noon anybody, and some Nasa Urano, Asa. Returning to the national team, Nemum, Adia Bakrabania, and it's Oliver Bemana, and also them, Adima Germany, and a certain na Onya Binano, and no Anna Behano, Nemum Sakubaso Tunsa, and some Latimia Jafrena, Nessa Equanuanoso, Alta Serisa Stoino, and some Latimia Twitter, Uko Spain, and a certain na Diamatinus at Dien Heisen, or also Nitrikika, Oba Marino. And my answer, I'm Fasa and Famano. Ain't it fair? Ebia Kochi and Wunumbo. Now, while in the previous matches, I want ball and some letting me damas pain. And it just a morning ball body on team now. Now, while you're Dean Heisen, one on Ebetina Dropino, Emma Sisia Mekasa Pau Kubasi, and Alfie Emmerich Laporte, and a man in Jesse Omudiano, and a non ISO Beta, Omu Emian Ekatimno, and Sisia Mekasa Mianua, and was say Omu and some letting me count. Omeya Fidian Heisen, Juan Morten, Muscara, Lee Normand Rubin, Eric Garcia and Danny Vivian, Omu and it just a pleasure. I was a Omisa two sporter, and on that sweating a canoe, Eddie Bessemanuma, and from letting me across this house story, you know, Eddie Mette Fontway, and it just in summer, if you were about Didier Dissan, Abo in Papa Basso. Now, I say, young from Twitter say, in Papa, you know, won't be many ordinary players are because you can't a player say what we are say after so many ma grenadier a Mbappe any player omo anson 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near chance and full from now and now, as in a team, no, Eja Konomekala Teta Kasa, Yabetin Sama Teta, and it tuta.
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0: Na eno muke manon e basuno medica dia tuja se Arsenal team no baby omu wano omu nsa baku kwa trofi ni enti baku na kanon somu wene na nese odi nsa tiyane baku ese kwa kwa kwa trofi no eme no masu etime koso yente nsema Mikel Arteta edi tuja wabra orua no eko press conference asia orua no edi nsem edi tuja.
3: A few days before I was appointed here, I was in the other bench with Man City. And that image, that feeling of the stadium, the crowd, the 50% of the stadium was empty. It really got into me. I said, with this, there is no project, there is anything that we're not going to do. This is not going to work. Unfortunately, it got worse very quickly because then COVID hit and then we have, instead of 50%, we have zero. So it made the job even harder. So after we have to rebuild everything. But sometimes when it's harder at the beginning, then it's better. So to see that transformation and that joy on the people, it's something that it's beautiful to watch.
0: Okay, and no, I am some Mikel Arteta, no, and a coach Arsenal team, no, and no, run this answer to the United States, also, some time, or no, ever coach team, no, now on the Pep Guardiola, and a year, Jumana Omukosia Kai, and Emirates, and my some time, no, Man City Force Arsenal, moi, omitting me so much sexy now. No, I see, maybe, Omo Kosia Kai, I will emirate now. Okwena, or says supporters, no, a boy, I yesterday, one master, Beno, and I'm sending a team in Yantinum, supporters, no, I bear 50%, Omama, out as a city, no, and it all, and I said, Drew COVID-19, Ukradia, now just a Obeba Kosadum, no, now, no, my days in Ukranon. Supporter cinema, and I said, do COVID-19 at that time. Oma tete and on a number of spectators, Omu Eura, a yesterday, and just a social distancing. And so, yeah, to my sad time, no, Unya asa supporter Baku Krasa, one of Gabby Rustem, no, sad time, Omuko Emirate, who said, supporter cinema, come 50%, Omini Stadium, and Kana Kuma say, ah. Hey, timpa ya baba shisha. 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Supporter sini ma. Man City so Arsenal ma ensia enum enay. Nome de ma aya Arsenal team no. En tim wasi etati na kuma. 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Ene mani teki decision se. Wanum ebe sabba Arsenal. Aba be yen yen to arrest our time no. Nam or development ha. And it has a baby answer team ne dra. Nan and yet him. I say nay. And no answer quaya diamana no. I am some of the kind of teta. And some let him their tutor. And now answer the kind of tutor said. As a supporters, no, as a Omeka Kushia team basino, Ewo, a yetasan, and Sana Timno, Omo Basino, El Rastanamantino, and a day, Omni Dete, and it has an Chenenim Momeo, and it has a known Ayasan Lightasi, Ometetit to a certain wall, Ama and Omasu Etimacoso, and Sana, a yet team basino, and some Natime Rastanama, yet it was them that took away, and yet the last home gamer, as a team Naboni this season, and to Jamete, and a Arsenal team no, and when she just a place no, and your technical team no, and it omabusa for after game no, omina besi pitching so, na omu and so, abo supporters na 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and a president, Edema South Group, no, Sania say, on the South Time now, not talking club. 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obesaba, and yeah, I didn't in a young fan, young son fanima, na on some digiman. And for my team, no, rather than say, you have a cock of a coach for Bia, one on and super big team, no, and into a matter cross Omutaya, and Manchester, I guess Zabi Alonso, and some I train a Chelsea, Omutim, and no, and it has a Jeffrey my Gordon, and some and it has a Liverpool team, no, as well by this house story, no, and a better from Liverpool, yeah, and there and Santina, and a Bemna Sansam, no, and I went Rooney say, Young fan to just a name, just a sell and seminal cocky Canadian massa. Sankono, any coach, Adima Liverpool to say, I'm not slaughter, and a Liverpool was an audio. Obeda Babe coach, I'm a ye. I won't so diocras, overbear drag out to us over the coach in a moment, or run his own over to us work and ask him. Or Sankono, and Oye coach, Adima Liverpool team now, and cut dressing room ho, and as a training girls, and as a stadium ho crano, and come a sala, and meho. Now, O Salah didn't say, Munuse, sir, O Kasan, Kasafin say, and your foul coach, what I did, and how, and to Uranum, as a sala, and Yadia, and think I own no quarter, and Castara Betty be here, pa.
4: And I just think for Salah to come out and aim another dig at Arne Slot, when, listen, whether Arne Slot's there next season or not, I think it's really disappointing. And yeah, I've seen his teammates have liked it and stuff. And sometimes, you know, your teammates like your post without even knowing what it is. Listen, he's talking about he wants to play heavy metal football. So he's basically saying he wants Jurgen Klopp football. It's just sad. If I was Arne Slot, I'd have him nowhere near the stadium.
5: Really?
4: In the last game. I think to have a second dig at him. And I get everything he's done for Liverpool. But I had it with Alex Ferguson. I had disagreement and fallout with Alex Ferguson. And at Alex Ferguson's last game at Old Trafford, he left me out of the squad for that reason. Now, whether I thought he was wrong, he probably thinks he was right. But at the end of the day, he's the manager. He's almost just dropped a grenade and said he doesn't trust and believe in Arne Slot and almost thrown his teammates who are going to be there next season and let them have to deal with that as well and put them into a position. And I just think it's sad.
0: Okay. 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said a bear, Ometimi as a Tottenham, and the Diasu Etima Kosua, Yadis our story, no, and your Twitter, Enra, and the Betro Dasa, Zabi Alonso, Esiameka say Chelsea. Omanya punching so no, and then my betituma, and for my team, I have 4 years, and no run as Sunday, and my team no, Menan in Chester, I have coaching staffer, Ono Moko, Rio Madden no, Emuma Kumaku, and nine, and no debatinati, and so at him never Chelsea, and the Biasu at him a Koso, Diamate, and it's a Chelsea team no, Oman Fano as a coach. Omufano as a manager, Emma Sisi Ameka say, Yasinya Orano and a request is, Opese or your manager, being a manager, no, O manager, dear our club name, Namum Sawia Kota, dear Kosom, our patroness, no, and also, and so our attention, no, and of course, Namum Yasimpan Fono, Atinas Dino Mahuni say, Omudi Maresca by, Omu Ben is a coach, and fa Potatino by, Omu Mani coaching job, and fa. 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Into almost a more try, a yes, our system way, and it just a steps way, and so let him have a sabab what Chelsea, and as M what Chelsea, after said, don't want some no, and they met for insider. And so Chelsea, a timer, a yes, Zabi Alonso, and Susia Chelsea, and Penifono, yes, Omu Dim Commonum, Omusha Alonso Sanum, so what? Hey! When Madrid, a Janis, on Conon, Momoso Rano, or it has a personality, or it has a character, and it has all runner, a cradina, a Momoko, sir, just a coaching idiot, a befapa, and just him, I yet tell some penifono, or Omut Gahon, Omutomisa, former fruits, eh, Madrid, where Jai Janamu, Janampa, and now, my Janis, say, I just say, Yafanwa Babefano, and no, and some are Chelsea. If you more bar, yet it's our story on Eddie Twitter. Now, says a dramatic question, so Rano, Alco Catcher Penny for the answer is a signing some by no, and yet tells for no corner being posy, and yet signing on the coach, Omina you know, Betina say, now almost had data, aside the account Alonso Tia and Penny Fornetia, no almost had data, aside the account Ansana Chelsea, and some that my signing Saura, and no Ebetina Coso, reporter Minsaka, and it says so Rano, Alco Catcher Penny for. Or by said Chelsea team, no, or creative Chelsea, and mommy mentality monsters, sir. Massa mentality monsters, I wouldn't say a PSG mutiny. Heh, PSG falling yawa, don't buy yawno. Massa, Omema, watch your pa. In Chelsea, Zabi Alonso, per se, or creative Chelsea, metase, and mommy mentality monsters. Ero tese team, Sada Bear, Ono Moba, Ober Bre, and Sana Chelsea, Osweet Mesomo, and the Bia Sweet Miakosua, Yatu wants some Twitter, Cecilia Mikasa, two blazer, Menon in Chelsea, Omu Future, Ero Chelsea team, you're doubtful, Eye Liam Delap. Yasu quoting on, I say, on Sadani GDBA or Delap, Missa. Sanso, and your fan to just a French defender now, Nitin Eddie Wesley Fofana, also Kwanu Coach, you know, and son Danny Sadan Yanosa, Altas and no any Jeffrey Oba, yet it's our story, you know, and your 2 January, way any just in summer, if we chose Mobo Kunim, and so Banti Chos Muntieme, Mukoch, you know. Ever some mentality, no, Massa, a chair, we are singing idea, Chelsea, a Sia Kaya, a difficult so be break Chelsea down, a difficult so be say Chelsea, and no, and it's a Bialonso, and no ma, or Pesra, she said, Edima Chelsea Bobo Kono, and a Biasu Timia Kosua, yet it's our story, no, and so Etimia Tita, na Yabu Ram, our Manchester United, and Sanano, Manchester City for so Mubenyamo, sir, 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Julian Lawrence at Twitter, Ewo, Aye Twitter, Ewo, X, and so as a pep, Ebeja Manchester City team war, and so let's see now also Oranum, say Ofri, Aye Manchester City, Enzo Maresca, Artesano, Quoti 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know, Obian Obetimi Bruno Abo, and Timunya San Samna Nai, Obia Jilik in a fine Cosimasa, Nippon, I was so a Jilik, you know, Ude Yan Yilik, and I watching in Fanton Chain, Naya individual play, Yan born a Nippon Abo, and a born a Bruno Abo, never to Tomo, never said Bruno, no, Nippon Abatuna, Ossian Fantuta, SS or Tua Banibia. Obetuama Bruno, and I'm so deserve, and so no etimate, and yes, I would know, and the sinners, and no, and a garren level, and your tutor said, 1, number 7, Jessino, I was a Bruno, a different mountain, Sam Noche, because I recount to an om, Brian Robson, nom, George Best, nom, David Beckham, nom, and see Ronaldo Munma, Oma Bejetuma, and your team, Upe player, or was our team Wema, Upe team in the Wato Tuomo Kakra, Ayo Bruno, and to Oranon, and it's Anoma 7 Shatino, S. Osono, and I say, oh yeah, and Osian Fantuta says, I'm loyal to now. Bruno, I had him at Manchester because last year, Manchester, that was the 15th. And Ocaso Obeste, West Day, Emma Norman, Etina Kosua, or Frem Penifona, that said, Baby Adruno, I was say almost to every penny lawyer to know. Ain't he? I was a Manchester team, no. Players are Ometra, Omeba compete, no. And also Moba because it's a team, no. Omasisan, ain't he? I was Omoto, Edema team, no. Said a Bayer, Bruno, and Subetim at the title, Edia Sininaso.
5: And what you can never doubt with Bruno Fernandes is he cares, and he's always cared, and he's always been passionate. So it's important that Manchester United keep him, by the way. He's got a buyout clause in his contract, and I think that he'll be looking at the club and speaking to Michael Carrick and saying, right, come on, who are you signing? Who are you going to sign that's going to take me to a point whereby I'm staying here, I believe in this club. I believed in this club last summer when not many people at that time did believe in it, when Manchester United had just been beaten by Tottenham in the Europa League and finished 15th in the league, which is unforgivable. He stayed and could have easily jumped ship, and he didn't do. And that will put him in a really good position with United fans because they demand loyalty, they want loyalty, and he's given them that. But now I think it's time for the club to really repay that loyalty. And that's, to me, going by fantastic players, bringing fantastic players in who can go alongside, get Manchester United.
0: Okay, ain't he? I was say a repair and a loyalty or no, so and I'm a Manchester team to say a tour at your place. Manchester bet me a close cabin on no more compete for the title. And they amano, Emmanuel Maso et me a cross. See, I make a say, Jose and Yaba. I just say, here you go. I bet you that the crowd is a ain't he? Jose no Oba. Now I know pay you say, oh, I will benefit from offices, and you have some kitchen on, sir. Saturday, number 2, just say, Joseph Benfica, Eddie offer, Eddie Aman agent in Senka on sign, Emma Biasu and Koso, Benfica for Ayo Matrin, sir, and combat support to Joseph. Our transfer market team doing your piano, and combat the Amanem Messi Joseph, at the Benfica team Nasi, and our catcher said, Madrid Abu, Madrid Abaji, the Madrid by the Benfica, sir. And he said, Jose, Eja Benfica team na tour, Emma Obabe Kochi, Real Madrid team no, Eje 2 years, and Obesan, Ediama team no, Nyamia Tuma, Real Madrid Atletico Bobao, our last gamer, and Obekosiasum boss, Amatinia, not Jose, air travel, Abba, Eje Madrid, Obabe sign a contract no, and so let him Dama team no, Emma Bia Swetima Cosintino, after Bobao Martino, and you likely some make announcements, sir, Jose Asai, Ediama team, Matikros, Eje 6 million euros initially no, Navy Mill reported, sir, 3 million, Yamam Sikasemdia, Yabatrin Chancellor Kakabasi, see, I make almost a 6 million, and a real money team no, Ebet Edema, a Benfica team now, and Yakitakamatisse, Xavier Tebas, Anthony Demo, and all Bonin Sano, pa, hey, Joseph Massenian way, Joseph Massenian way. Now, also Joseph Coyano, Amala League and I boring Kakra. Senior Master Banadier, our way we are seeing a who. The controversies is out of Manoma, a costing to a handsome flake, and it just say, Vasa, whom you know, the next season, yeah, a very butubutu, and you have some kitrakra, not yet Joseph Pedro, or say, I find what in Bapa say. Na onwa oye Mbappe binanse Mbappe kika kansem no oye ni bia betwa tim Mbappe su dientia e wose Mbappe ebufu ose one manfo bia din komo dressing room ho emi ase mako mu players ni mi pese omuma Mbappe eya ankonam ase e tim no omum penasem as a person me yard, they are frustrating. No, Emma Mbappe just so getting what was a me cock. I didn't know my cophobia about Baby Booty more time, and he said, more time, and he said, I am a day. Joseph Pedro, some more can say, so who didn't bar Patema, and your divinity was at him because on a study, answers a satama, Zabia Alonso, or any Frima, not to Tony Sammy Mobium, answers a coach, you know, or Cocatian Penny forces, one pump coaching, one on stay, Emma Sadden a cousin to Urano. And this is not true than all have done so at the Abbasso Senior and Bappe problem, you know. Momo and I'm solving with Tim the problem at them and in summer, Banti Malco, I am fancy, you say, Jose Nyaba, Matisse Freddy Valverdino, Captain Omon Famano, Danny Cavalier, Quenca, Duluso, Tadiana, of course, you know, the Massa, Captain Totadier,
6: yes,
0: Captain Contoqua. Next season, idiot. And now they are Freddy Valverde be captain team. No, and he said, Drew Vinny. So, what's the why? Now, say Valverde are more than Vinny, they're drinking next in the line. I just said, dear, omutis, because once I said, but two just said, one person would change the criteria of the captain, you know. And it's almost a sign of the air, and no better to power for Bomans, no more go by, more criteria, and they are the next in line, a Vinny Junior.
6: Okay.
0: Captain fantastic.
6: Oh man, it's a sack criteria.
0: Oh man, it's a sack criteria. Yeah, on the drone so.
6: Now, who you captain? Who say on from Mava Verde because of Kotochadi? Now, Vinicius, how do you be manui? So, how the manua? On the supporters' fight, you know, what jai?
0: Oh, Vinny, this is not a what Tesso Kakra.
6: Oh, sir.
0: That's still no crown. A Kakra, when you players open and to come, non supporters.
6: Hey,
0: Vinicius.
6: Captain, I be hard drinking. This was a success of mine.
0: I'm Mbappe.
6: This old giant.
0: So, no Mbappe, France national team, you are captain. Come on. What captain France national team, I call final in the World Cup. Ain't you know, obey my age, man.
6: All right, you hear the BC.
0: And I'm about to ask my make a boy.
6: Oh, why not?
0: Obviously, this French national team, as Zidane, my boss, Zidane, my captain, no, so no, about the captain, they are call final. Also, on deserve a Real Madrid. Now, France national team, you and your mother say,
6: okay, oh dear, with time, you be who you be see. You be who you be see. Yeah, you have time sometime.
0: Yeah, yeah, yeah, yeah, yeah, man, sometime.
6: All right, Governor, good morning.
7: Good morning, boss. Yeah,
6: say, Bibi Ashe, yeah,
7: Bibi Ashe, yeah. Vinicius, captain, the infamano.
6: Oza.
7: When your captain, Pono, ni referees, you couldn't talk. When I tell my wife, my captain, obey to me, the referees, I can say, ah, Debbie. Caught one out for many.
6: Too many. No, no, ni, very good, you know.
7: YouTube, Don Summer One on YouTube. Okay, subscribe to the channel, like videos, and share. Emma Obia and Hubi. Over the weekend, now boss play a farewell week. Now a sire crowning week for some teams. A BG Omukrua, a being so no major dada, and no mudi party, no SR Twasso, Bayern Munich, a Yomu party. You saw PSG, and also any crowning moments against Paris FC. And now we saw some farewell. Lewandowski, Casemiro, Griezmann, Munina, Enyomo farewell. Nessa a record breaking and a record equaling weekend. Bruno Fernandes and so a equally record. Barcelona and so a such a record. Some between the most number of wins in the La Liga a womu home. It's a trust and a weekend no, not a packed with action. Yasha sent free Lewandowski, the so. Lewandowski free Bayern Munich, Eba Barcelona no. Now, or a established player, now or a superstar, and a free Bayern Munich, Eba Barcelona. But transfer now, no de Babasano. There was some doubt, Kakrebi, our transfer. No, it wasn't about his abilities, but it was about his age. Because no way, Nini, so Obia when Nini Sano, and Obe to me, Abo, our Barcelona, na so Onina, the physicality, no. Our top to say they're not around 27, 26. Obey to me as I'm maintaining that physicality at the highest level in Spain. That was the problem with surrounding a branch of friend Lewandowski a transfer. But boss player free set or Barcelona no were turning doubters into believers. One now doubt Lewandowski is signing. One more thing, as you say, the performance now put in place, you know, over 100 goals, 19 assists, a pichichi, and also a sweepy domestic titles. You know, a trust Lewandowski, a born woman. The problem for Barcelona now is that Ombe to me replaces such a top striker. Striker, Ojinabo ni mwa, ni huhu eto defenders. So, Sana Lewandowski, nina wanyini kurano, men Kaiser and La Liga center back. To me, bully Lewandowski in a match. A player about so close to Sir Omar Lewandowski, what you know, match was Adam Militao in Lewandowski a debut season. It wasn't just about goals, but the fear now no put you into center backs. Now, I bought my friend Barcelona a year pa the box movement. Ko YouTube, we a player now was so, Opa saw your striker, Opa saw she goes. May advise you on YouTube, ko bo Lewandowski box movement. Shehawa or stay on the blind side. Shehawa or to me running from the blind side. Ebeche defender name. How are you so double movement? The Lewandowski movement, you know, in the box, a top notch. Koko siya, siya ne finishing, you know, ne short selection. On the baby else will place it. On the baby else or using the laces. Wabo bobo no edia ma tima your friend Barcelona yepa na dia edo Lewandowski when say ni debut season na oji pichichi ni boss player wan share a single penalty na penalty ba kokura nim eno deji pichichi e won ni debut season in La Liga obo no humodin ye and the farewell na Barcelona the man no it was a deserving farewell for a brand new friend Lewandowski so obetina Europe so obekọ USA and answer Obeko Saudi no boss players is say there will be any the future no remains open but now the Barcelona chapter is over. You ever heard the Obebabi replace Lewandowski or Barcelona?
6: Lewandowski
7: FA Cup, me know the won't come on Saturday and say me how much now me baby at Chelsea.

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1: News on Nations FC, news on Asante Kotoko, Ghana under 17, Coach Ogum. Jack, 2 matches, 1 point. And so, Nikra, African Athletics Championship, Abana Wiye. So, you have more to talk about. You have a opening me watching my crab.
2: Major Suminia.
1: Now, I promise to say,
2: sir, I'm here now. So,
1: I'm here. Yeah, I'm Simmons Heba, and then Jordan Opei. Don't come on, I'm more than my years. I'm promoting the year. Who will be an hour day?
2: Yes. Medasi se on se se se no ya funny person ani beje wa abrabom a ya de a onso fa to ho so se wo de sports be mani pani age wa abrabom na se woni gi na pomudin ho so e hard ni because pomudin ho anya de 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
1: So yeah, it was so at the Elmount Ewefie. Yeah, one come up here. I be the Abujafo Ewaha. Oscar the Puncher for seat HOD Ewa round. Jeffrey Amoa champion nani. Omunina Ewaha. Yeah, bon come see ya. Nyak some keto akrano pay. Yeah, one more. I de ba ene. Yeah, one Adonko tournament games. I eba so ehunsem obete African games. Abana wiye ye. I'm a medal table. No South Africa. Ene top here 20 medals. 9 gold. No omunya ye Kenya. Eto so mienu enya 5 gold medals a total omunya 17 medals. Ethiopia enya 14 medals a mu 5 a gold. Nigeria eto so 4th enya 4 medals. Nigeria enya 12 medals, 4 gold. Nti sa ene to hwe mu a top 10 nya dia Ghana wom. Top 10 Ghana nim san se Ghana antimi enya even a single gold kra. And medals no Ghana enya some 6 medals I think say and on the TNT and on Ghana and your gold yes and so sir coach Carlos Cures and so the Nkomo P and Nkomo headlines maybe they say no player is above the team and we have one headline player be anywhere or on the time media or group team so cry I say we must have the right preparations I say a boy boy who ye World Cup there is a plan for to assess local players there is a plan to assess local players. Nina and someone coach no Edia Tuja. Under 17 AFCON. And Ghana Lusu 1-0 Edema Senegal. And what you say? Your last game against South Africa. And you must win. And that's our World Cup. Maybe I will see a judge lady. A hard game. Midyama Aje Ghana Premier League. No. And per results. Omunya ya 5-2. Chese table. No. Is a 5 clear points. And a midyama Edie LED 62. Gold Stars 57 in the say relegation battle no aye hu ye pa Nations FC and I say omo edda relegation ni mu 41 Young Apostle 42 Heart of Lion 42 Sodro All Blacks 42 and last day ni de be hu ye pa in the so any the ekọ so e ho Adonko tournament and there were two games are ever so and Monday there were Tanoso versus Adankwame and Tabri versus Pechi number 2 at 5 and 7 p.m. and as our games we in and so Ebaso and T na and also any day. Poncha, good morning.
2: Good morning, Marco.
1: Saboko dear.
2: Nami Adam Boko.
1: Yeah.
2: Boko. Now so yeah.
1: Me huye pa.
2: De wasi. I mean a lot of stories and Ode Egu on board. Mm. But my main case African Championship, you know. It's a Saturday in the time, it can't be me very disappointing on the part of our athletes. Forget about Nyoma and Yeni as a nation near there, but now my expectation kakra ewo event like 4x1 relay event, you know. Now my expectation last year ye lusu to Nigeria, the last edition, ye lusu to Nigeria. Na akwenya ba. Say you to afford your head, you know, because it seems like a team, you know, over here, the same team, you know, and it's
1: yeah.
2: With the exception of, I think, Azamatia and Awepra. But they'll be shame equally just like that. And Tina Mihune say Joe Paul Mone Samimu Abdul Rashid mo a bit me I bibi. I'm my at least one gold cra. Say who host two Adiana Ubenya six medals without just a gold. Na South Africa, beba, abesses a 9 gold at the aqua. I think say yeah, athletics and still yeah. South Africa at a point now mon shed any baby when it comes to this athletics. But see, I know, my energize you almost every event, Biano, almost bombarding El Home. Did he say, almost an air and you may ye? I would only tell Japan in the team, say, on what crash who say, Nekasa Treze, almost Acromia down. I mean, they know, say, at least 200 meters in Unqua Crano, according to Japan, you should have given them that gold medal. If I'm a Ghana for any idea, and I'll be better. The American say, almost funny, your money in a war machine. Nah, mistakes and issues are Ghana all the time, your war at times, your court. Event it wa plane ticket semi at the end. Omutuni in Angu Machi, because for now, athletics, Omudini, Bode Magana, it almost on try, say, going forward, you know, at least Omania qualification to Beijing coming up somewhere next year. Ninina, I saw your training, and all day because Okosia world best. So what I say, compared to African one, yeah, it'd be a multitude. But you see, one thing I like about athletics, and I say, Yenkase, and Tisa Messi, and Ronaldo, Unimiedada. It's about how you prepare at that particular instant and what time it may be your best. It is normal training, normal aim at a very good time. I think about one more coin be as 20. You ever find this, but just that I feel disappointing. I'm before say the Ministry of Youth and Sports, the Athletics Association, they should put in more. I'm on first student level. The man, they're my bomber basso down the catcher. Say, see, I found quite unquote that way for TR Mass and nominee St. Louis. And say, if they are giving us bronze, my man in Pimwa, in your event, you know, only unquada. So let's coach them to a particular time on Benya that gold, you know, am I? Say training here continuous. It's when you give them the right training. On Betimi, I wonder, said the Ama Ghana near Queen Nimna Abua Yipa. Under 17, still, me hold ya me basa. Because I don't see why all catch them is 48, a friend is above 48,
1: yeah, 48 World
2: countries woke up. Na Africa, Nkwa, you were slow to 10. In under 17, the Africa 10 and come on the anarchy say, eh, who? Also, for some time, I intimidated qualify, but it was the old system, right? Aha, but see, I'm a BMAC 10. Now, Ghana, a Beshani and come on the eye so bad. And I think, sir, Prosper.
1: You say, your lifeline back.
2: Lifeline now, you don't know why. South Africans were lifeline, or no Sufis or Bodra.
1: Okay.
2: Or no Sufis or Bodra. One also qualify 4 points. Also, deter the crowd still. What playoff will be able to yeah, yeah. But the fact is that, said the Uchire Mono, your Bodra, MY, you lose your MY. Baby, I had the Hua Kosenano. How come, says Senegal, after losing your first game, no, Kodo, Umbe Bana, or the red card, no, Masa still. Akos was say 1-0 defend the Ama, the SACS. The
1: last. As a performance, no, from Neba. Because you from... see 2 goals. And Umbe to take.
2: Good.
1: And so they are conceded, Yantimiante.
2: Into one way, yeah. If structure near BBA, they cast someone. Why we are South African game, no? And the American can buy massa and say, Bassa, it be a number maybe 2, which will be very bad. And only the ANC MP. In Timestre, Nyoma, and ye, you know, and now no one so mistakes be all year with Timinimono, or her non correcting. Quite that way, near me castle, a handle, no, a bibica cra. Why do disappoint you at the time? I was expecting so much from them. Until your coach, me name say, what the psychological background in your man, your man. What funny you know, shame, at least South Africa, they want to show me now. But you say, a man qualifier, it will be the biggest news. A better cut on your man, be so prosper na the Ogum, a Juma wouldn't be in it will cover it. Now, for people will be talking about, and your man, and farmer, and yade. And then, yeah, Kures, Akwasi Kures, and so Akasa. Now, the good thing. I want the customer my picky about or say or a plan to look at the local boys.
1: Yeah, or plan to assess local boys.
2: That is very good. Unfortunately, say we are almost ending the league. Into maybe in the times I cannot mean him so the better they are. But as it is now, I'm say after one match in a league you could be a G, yeah, because off. To me, when I open your opportunity, ISR. But you see, there's spirit and the zeal. Se obnya obema akwenya no kra, and I think it is good. Some of them enya, I mean, long span. ye bo league ni ye bi mo ha kra na e be chase ye but so mo do o mani ko matches kra no it wasn't like that it is one o betimi I plan bi asese a at least say owie the time no na say ya ntoa no so kra na wo bon say obetimi a template bi ato a whoever comes no betimi afa so e de anante aye adwuma me gidi say e ho say o ma local boys no enya hoto so say you don't have to go to North America. You don't have to go to African countries. And sample na eni aba wo ho se obetumi aye. Mrs. Salim Adams no, oye boy aye nyina agena tum se onimbo. Benjamin Asare, oye goalkeeper obia irrespective of team akomade akire, obia agetum se oye fantastic goalkeeper. Enti bakumie no bi de se Kurias Kasa obeya, obeya ebenya ye compliment ya ebetumi aboa. And one good thing is that he's also saying team ni nyina mu no Obia, also Obia nyere.
1: Also Obia mbro team
2: nso. Obia mbro team nso. And that is also a good call. So obetimi a implement here. You know, saying it is different from
1: doing it.
2: Yeah,
1: two things.
2: Because team no, wa anya careful a yoko phobia wo beto wo mu. O se sa anko phono ya na omo ho sa. Wo beto ye wo mu. It is a want me exercise authority ni ye ni ade a they will find problem for you. At times coach ya na omo san wo. But so when to me manage your my yeah, the players themselves will find a problem for you. Mm. When on your work cross a problem or ho. But they're good, you say, was saying I'm obia who said this is what I'm coming to do. Meaning that we catch him say, even in selection wise a crano, and quiet sebi will be a only form no ordinary bo wa brain any bit ya. Yeah, we any moon 2016 no the baby near her say ampa nin semna o cano. And I was a cano and then a selection. And I need a call up, no, fa. Na yin na idea can't sem edia free. So he expected so much from him. And then yet so much he say, oh konwa kwaje walk up and I be sa. Me per se, or stream live your team in my. Ye team no said the walk and ye who say team ni yanko phobia. Na team no be able to me free baby abi bobby. That is the spirit. Me per se or the my is ya. No free walk on boa, ubi on say, a sasa me deme wood ye, a yere me home a bokom and him, and sana menya call up a red team in mako bobby. It should be your merit, and that is what I'll support him for.
1: Okay, Oscar, the puncher, and our take, and can we say they are a Donko tournament or a crowd? But point of correction, Ghana medals near five, yes, six, right. And yes, six, okay. Five, okay. One silver medal, and four bronze medals.
2: Okay, not just a card back, okay, yeah, yeah, yeah, but no gold, still no gold,
1: maybe no gold, and the fact, okay, five. No gold. Okay, nti eno ene dia tem komo ne do so. Ma me ko my HOD aswe ye na me nti ne na no pay. Yes, opani me mo achin.
3: Me jo so opani kesi na we de.
1: Aduma na na ozo e.
3: Ya me dia che. Awon de wo.
1: Yeah.
3: Nti ye timi abai de na jese asira na ese. Ye de manya me.
1: Na Saturday mutimi ko jina team na nem e wo lunch na se ana.
4: Angel.
3: Yes, we did.
1: Oh, beautiful.
3: We did.
1: Nice one.
3: Myself and Jeff.
1: The deputy. Nice one,
4: Angel.
3: And I'm so busy. I'm coming
1: for you. Oh, Debbie, say, Mumu repair. Yeah, I was say, you who say, Mumu repair, man, come on. Because you represented us.
3: Opinion,
1: yeah, and Azuga.
3: Yeah, Sande Okudo.
1: Nice one.
3: I'm disappointed in Coach Ogun.
1: I'm a 17.
3: Yes, I mean, he's a friend, but I believe. In your penalty, Ebra ebe ko
4: first.
3: Yes, sir, penalty. No. Ebrana Senegal said the red card.
1: The odds are going against us.
3: We coming back. Levin. No. Once we even had a penalty, we were better than them. But when we came back, the necessary. When 11-11 against Algeria, we scored two goals. Mm-hmm. Fine. A money moving share. But I believe the worst was supposed to be at least a draw.
1: A point.
3: To still keep yourself in the competition. I'm not saying we are out. But I believe
4: Angel
3: is now more difficult. If you were to be a South African, I believe Kaun Kase Obesheno. I know we say yeah or three. A football is see wum, but me just say you manage it. Your group no worried where is
1: yeah.
3: Your draw with Algeria. Algeria question South Africa already know what three. So now Algeria or four. Senegal lose ye. No be any say oh permutation idea. Ghana no Algeria board draw. Nanka Ghana beshe Senegal. Now Senegal beshe Ghana. So a 4-3-3-1.
1: 4-3-3-1, yeah.
3: Angel. Which is still open. But reason I'm because I'm disappointed in Coach Ogumi said, your boy is not prepared to be dead to do. You don't touch it. You more. If you feel born, you almost dead. More than see the boy be box you.
1: I'm going to direct, sir.
3: So, one of the coaches I admire a lot in football is Jurgen Klopp. About direct football. When Liverpool, no more mo picking. A football, Guardiola na ama, sir. And if you do, baby, a Guardiola good coach, baby, do, baby, a mauku. Means I'm not done again. Born, wama, born, I too complicated. Born, na first, I can do anymore. I didn't make a lampard, the jar.
1: That's that Guardiola don't know or an idea. On gas, baby.
3: I know, and she said, coach,
1: on gas, baby.
3: Put him, Guardiola and the bar, say, goalkeeper scrum, bob, Tim Bia, as a goalkeeper, so. Who would him go that's a damn crown with me, Vana, and
1: the
3: coach, a moment, say, now, baby, I do know. I'm fine, show me, Tim, say, a final match, and I'm against South Africa.
1: Win or win?
3: FIFA, I try to expand their wings. Talking about the number of countries on every tournament. World Cup now is 48. They can't, the senior national teams now. How many under 17 so 48? Now, at 2 years, they do the level 10 in Africa.
1: 10 slots.
3: Now, if you go to the credit, you qualify. You go to the senior man. I'm crying with you. A lot of prospects. I'm crying with you. I think, sir, coach, sir, na Oscar Khan. Yeah, in your qualification, maybe be a drama people to say a lot of things about the team.
1: I best say coach record, na.
3: Yes, apart from that contract to cry and penny for the ama because you could do a GDA. Me, yes, she was under 20 coach in our contract. Under 23. But blaster coach or contract, no. Than the 17 goal, which may put FA numbers on that because for us to be able to get a good team for the blaster, you need to be able to develop these boys at that 10 at that age. And he then him say, based on prospogum juma one year, our special wafano, and him say, oh man, it's an opportunity now, he can do it. And I tell you, Yakobo Wafuno, I qualify for the main tournament. We saw what these guys did in their first game they played against, that is Ojea. Many people were so happy, although we are in mini, but we are saying, say, Cecilia and the talk question, especially your second half performance, may improve. This is a team to watch.
1: As a man, Pamrika born here.
3: Yes, but I mean, to play against Senegal with a man down and we not getting the needed results that we needed. No, I believe, sir, it is really shocking. But as I'm saying, sometimes these things happen, sir, a better edge for you to do more. Players didn't want to say. And my enemy, maybe I'm a bomb first game, agent B, Matiti B, CSC team, CDB, agent, CDB, Ashans, and all my clubs in Bikasa. Ubenya Manchester, any big teams, it's a Chelsea, Real Madrid, Mamba, a World Cup, young Daniel Opari, under 17, Satan, nothing, Warrior, Texek, Okubo World Cup, Obon Yeno, Real Madrid, my father, and Opari, and Nifiakwe.
1: Hey, now the players. But match no man who say scout ni agents were high head. Isn't it say also be a uniform?
3: Agent in the one when you get to the World Cup. I'm telling you, ain't who per se you won't ya?
1: Qualify.
3: Yes. Because I want England for Nangasa baby.
4: Angel.
3: Your agents are Omudi Charles Mwechomi England for. They are coming there. Amo. Where Ebia Beke Kodo. Yevan is a agent, ABR Madrid, Africa, Nina continent, yes. But you being an agent, I wanted a direct agent, Omono, Real Madrid team day to day, they are part of the team. It's your own more than I'm going to be qualifying them. Kodo, as a music nations for numbers, Omori.
1: Omope, so Omori.
3: Yes, I think that. Where the way almost your money, your mana, or to my office, or more better, or my share park academy. I
1: mean, a bad day, and that's almost
3: personal. It's not a bad day. How can you get bad day in your two games, sir? Mauko Wabu, whom has Ulusu, when you are panati, or botu chene? And now, Walusu, when you are panati, or botu chene? Or last four games, a possible 12 points when you're three. Haas, Ulusuye. Okoshe, Heart of Lions. Ulusuye against Young Apostles. And Ulusuye against Vision. And really, with all due respect, coach, do you have control over the team?
1: Okay, coach, performance.
3: Yes, because Uri has a penalty. No man decided. Kodo, do you have a penalty? No man decided.
1: Oh, on the pitch, that one.
3: Because I mean, himself has actions in the first penalty taker. He's not there.
1: Yeah,
3: well, but where the way New City now? Goalkeeper, even on the day you had one I now swa go on the buy.
1: Now go now, I'm considering you know what must say. Ah, Charlie.
3: No, so goalkeeper, a bear side you are more quite good beban. And so would you to say, and then you good day for you.
1: Yeah, bad day.
3: Panati asabeto. Now when you know massage and so on the wakako go free chili.
1: Have a sign when you know.
3: Any man no when you say when you know money I could draw. This is the time. Chef Mauko, we are striker.
1: We are a big player.
3: We are striker. Ah, what's your best 7-8 goals? Penalty abeto. Namu madi oda po muni abe fabono. Ene mu njira na muzi. Eti, chef now, upo mbo be nyako toko mwa.
1: Mwa.
3: Yeah.
1: Ghana League. Oh, Mwa.
3: No kodo.
1: How Mwa se?
3: Kodo.
1: Yeah, boy, bo bi
3: mwa. Enya Mwa se no my chawadi. Kotoko. At the end of the day. Kodo say, oh, check it as it stands now. Top four, and hardly they will play in the top four.
1: Kotoko.
3: Yes. I'm a point in here saying. Vinicius, but so Kotoko was something to play for. Because I think Zahoman Yarika would like to be in the top four. Mm. Now that match against All Blast was almost destiny in Ashwam. They just need a weed to stay. Mm-hmm. Now the good thing is that Omu kwa away. But if he ends in all of them, Omu Yinine Lusua, All Blast Akem. Nation score relegation.
1: Mm. Points no.
3: Yes, Ulusu. But I tell you, Vish Nation FC, with investment, everyone with team, I was not expecting them against Vision. Oh, home. And no more be a free gate. But Nation supporters, and soon as I'm at 6 p.m., now, question for Bomans who goes to stadium.
1: Oh, so I'm going to join the car tie now.
3: Aye. These things.
1: No, we're doing a car tying now. These what things, has done?
3: But is it a good thing?
1: No, no. Why is it good? No, not at all.
3: Me binya me prepa. Kamenya coach. Nyame mwana no ntimi fa omunkaliginim. But omunkaliginim amauku. Atmosphere near toxic dodo. How I see the environment. Mm. As a juman away, they don't appreciate whatever you are doing. So it will be much prudent. Utimi boardu omukema. Na mauku honorably. If you walk now, Uber free team no more and over free because the way and you must see question. But yeah, I can't say, yeah, can't check out to phone. So I'm fear too much. Could I know? And yeah,
1: okay, babe, two goals.
3: Okay, I say, yeah, say three, moje three, na moje four. I mean, I didn't like question. This is a team, I'm here, and I'm going to say too much. This couple of players, I'm going to say, I can't go to they don't need to be called Kotoko players. You can lose by 3 days. Born or more born. And now we are also line up with the boy. Majority of the senior players were there. As Abetamu as Mauku. Ko, Libya and Bayan. Oba back in Abetamua. She is here. Abetamua, she. Abetamua. As a man for pro plain on Koyano. Abet, open too much. Oba, who dear go. Born on Timmy more. Omdu Jerema. You cannot play.
1: Open on a coin.
3: On one preno. I know what I'm Angel. Talking about. Oh, he worked his way out. Well, he told them he wanted to go. And to Koba, hey, I'm going to do Jambo anymore. Won't be more born. And was some no more good team. No, most sorry, I know Pied, we are no more Didi. And you remove the D.
1: I know, dear. Say, Obiadi.
3: That's all the years, young Wajma. And Wajma no Mui, Mago. And yet,
1: okay. Jeff, our Hanani, our Ha, Yanafe, Atwaso. 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
5: na me adma weekend the Ghana Premier League na yebo no
4: Angel
5: let's see if nya kotoko mo bebia kotoko na hia ne mo a
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5: for Adim Guasia or Guno, or the bear paper Adim Guasia. Say, you have to win your last game.
4: Angel.
5: To seal the league. Say, where we, but you finish on a good note. Where we are top four. Say, we are top four. One, Sikana A channel. Ubine Sika, I'm saying, 8 and 10 Ghana cities. 8 billion for placing fourth. Mm-hmm. A good enough of money. And Kotoko hia onwa ne homwa.
1: Omwa onwa ne
5: 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Nye kotoko ne nako. Nti kotoko no. Na mi adma Sunday. They should do the needful. Na omofa mwye league no. Na newborn ni take over. Ni CEO ni coaches ni ba. Oma atres ya fye players omofa ye.
4: Ene
5: omo mbito omo kabe bwa ne omo kwa be bwa na etima e kama because the last 5 matches ko to kwa win 1 I consider more goals enti e china Sunday match no obi an kwese omo ye bibia ma no we ye ma wa ho
1: nation sempa obi acho
5: obi an obi acho debi me se omo de mbono e omo ana so mo kwa omako because omo etimi an na point we so munya especially ofie enti so kwa okwo what my
4: Angel.
5: Thing? Yeah. Mm-hmm. You know, any day Saturday. Now, then it's a nation, of course, shall we? Kotoko lose Sunday. Then it's a nation, you know, or best shall we? And a Bakumo, and a Bakubo, I go up, and say, oh, and I saw a man near that day. Oh, no, then it's a bit back, so are we? But that's my
1: thing.
5: Into Kotoko, be here no more, or here on one home, why? Players in here, they also, yeah. No more savage team, no, they come up. Because Kotoko lose match now, league table no it means say Kotoko betima drop it abeda biya biya 10 for kra
1: all blacks be share Kotoko
5: yes betima abeda biya 10 for kra na say so that say ah enye papa nti sa edit ye na me aduma Wednesday say Dr. Posta proper na te ogun say when team of Ghana qualify on resign and send over Ghana
1: Oza.
5: So when team of Ghana qualify on Wednesday on resign and send over Ghana
1: on building upon on your new team
5: there's nothing to build upon again
6: Angel
5: because you're too much here boy clearly a coaching issue say unless on your match is nibi the two games that we nano a coaching issue nama yenya resource ye pe it is ye the 16 countries and eco for Africa now for now 6 na and show we team qualify e demu dia na ye coaching issue and ama ye da ho dia then only doing the image matresa jun ho ama me ya ni amofo be dia to mu say league no di okotoko no ebi be ka bo ntin se o league ni kwa de nyono je o league kwa na benfo se ye ni nim kwa fa so je ni adade no me ya di adi
1: how
5: and so once me fan qualify there me je di 100% se sa league no ni nsa da league no so ne sapa
1: oh sa league dia matches ye body g league compared to tournament dia say a few matches na obo wa hai league dia marathon
5: na me che say marathon but ni fearful no me ya adwuma no obo league ni we no among for back can say league no mo na agi league no na ne influence e yekuto abi o league nim
1: ah sasam anya ne dekra
5: yes anya ne dekra enti say what me fan qualify Wednesday me je di say league na ne sana e da so ne sakura die me hu sisi e o too much no e ye coaching issue
1: je no so ya onye ya as a coach I will for say na me enti me
5: unti me enko a game with numerical advantage near sabe so
1: a good coach.
5: Yes, near Sabe show. Yenti Kumasina, Nini Apeni, Ebia, your boy, Nichi, Bonetti, Bonetti.
1: Nini Apeni,
5: Prince Owusu. And answer Prince, coach, you know.
1: Yeah, Prince Owusu.
5: One 10 and a half, 10 against 11, second half, the first half. A judge, and Juan Marco to Colusi.
1: Man for Bonetti.
5: One 10 and a Vision FC, ever bought draw the 10 against bonus one, ever yay. So your coach number side the tour. Not all credibility, you know, in coaching a quarterly. Because in modern football, say Oko 10 against 11, Kodo, they are in a bona 11, no. So, do I pa? Who in your results against that team, no? Unless, do I? Unless, back with staff, they don't know what they are doing. In modern football, who in 10 against 11, and it's difficult to get a result. Unless, do I in a bona, we do I, and our son, may kind of crack you straight. But that's my say.
1: That's Senegal for your chioma jao mu.
5: Yes. Because you needed a result. Sorry, now you hear results in here. Now they are who they are pushing on, and see, and yet, you are saying, I'm at my ways to unfair qualifier. They should make him resign without any compensation because of great mercy. And a coaching issue, and crown on the wall. When I'm crowned, I had training, aqua, I told Cote d'Ivoire, Asaba, the ABC Biara, one answer to players, one are you so more, and so you should know how to place them on the field of play, and football be a certain moment. And crown crowd to the 5th and the 17th, which will control man. I said, which will tell me what to do there. Then you better get the 23rd amount. Better than my Black Stars. Their campaign said, we are quits that Uber Homode into the Bobotiana, Yer Caracas, Black Stars, Bedruso. But on the 17th, now Utimi out to Papa, so they are. Then a difficult. The last match is here, the 16 countries, Quan, the 17th, Edabe, what's it be that? Now, if you are being the 16th, Quan, no one to me, Uncobia. Near Sasso Kroma.
1: Oka Africa nana.
5: Africa no.
1: Emu 10 na qualify for World Cup.
5: Emu 10, yes 10.
1: 10 na ko World Cup.
5: Nti 10 na ko a, what been president of that? Na emu 10 o mia, what mean ko bia. Ne ya srahio. Yes, since been srahio, nti prosper. Baby I will be out me kan. Opanyi. 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A coaching issue, a coaching issue. 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
5: and a tabre.
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5: 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Yebe shemo ni why.
1: All right, Jeff, and what in Kano Nani, our ha me banner so in a jiffy. But ene se o pese o bobo, o ye footballer, na umfieno wa form, ha, we teenager, unimbone bopa dia, jack, we ya kwenya na bao, was a one club, two countries, a soccer for souls football club, a division two club, o kumasiha, but almost sanso wo another club, o America memu, ah, we ya de wa ha partner de woko, papa na tinye ne diano, on America ono te. And what it's me be or Ghana, ha. And to when you break, Pesau Bobo, Pad, ya, Tamunan, ye, wait me a register, justify air basso, air 22nd May, and I justify no air basso, then day and day, and to make us say, ya, okay, on my website, air soccer for souls FC.org. For no, a figure four, and ye, F O R, air four, soccer for souls FC.org. Okay, wait me a register, and now wait me so afraid, what's up? Plus 140-422-97690 plus 140-422-97690 free and I say oh WhatsApp here oh register oh WhatsApp now so it's simple and past 7 o'clock now you pick you ewo abuakwa soccer for souls or more office wa. And I ever pick you, maybe be asked what's my cosunti. Just the final pair, the ebay, Friday, ya, auntie. My one in merit. Now, boy, maybe be asked when you come on soccer for souls. And also, any dear tear or honor. You want to say so, ma, Eugene Matt Travel and Consult. Eugene Matt Travel and Consult. I quaint to a dear, a china quino, Eugene Matt and a babo, I'm a tima to quain, Opa saw quaman on it, now consrahe, Opa saw co school, now cosunia dear, Opa saunya, two cotana, now timia juma, make us say New Zealand asset, New Zealand no, a ya work permit, Oko ya juma, Edis Cabefie, Baby Albertanani, a denino, ya cater for, we work permit, only problem cra, Germany. We are nurse and now you're midwife. Make us say Germany asset Germany no a dependent ekahon dependent ekahon with me no kuno ma and answer we're and oma muni no with me call na ye ye afe make us say Germany so no job seeker visa a 1 year visa ye record Germany a pe a juma was every day also hours with him say a juma our Germany ho into visa need a bebre opportunities nsu pi World Cup no. Eugene Matt say, why are you ready? Or non so, are you ready? 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
6: The NBA playoffs are underway, and now you can trade every game on Kalshi. 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

0: The NBA playoffs are underway, and now you can trade every game on Kalshi. 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
2: Come on, come on. Hold that.
4: Nah, maybe too quiet. I can't. Nah, I'm so tired. And I'm a 10 years old. I'm a poor fan. I'm a 10 years old. I'm a 20 years old. And she's given 2 days, which is Sunday, yeah, and Mother's Day, yeah, celebrate your mama's winning my day. And I said, yeah, mama, you want to be an eh? But Aquanus, mama, and the end of the piano, man, where is he? You must say, Aquan, bunny, mama, who seems the end of the day. Young question on Aquan, who's open, scarcely, mama, will be a dear Pia. No, I'm going to talk. If you understood, I said, I didn't do. I'm the father, Sao. I'm saying, only uncle, Papa, the safe when you behave, let me the piano, say, man, who do I need? Now when you see belief for a new shot here. I'm a BHM perform, so we could travel from the other veteran. I'm a BHM, Papa. If you could do ya, mommy, now, Queen and Kwame Jim, I mean, I was saying, I didn't buy any bank. I'm saying, everybody, oh, my care could be a dear, I didn't buy any bank. I was a father, I'm saying, then I was a father, maybe I am the own kind of query, name from question. Yes, I do. Who's what I'm about a few minutes here? I was a father, what a blah blah blah idea. Father, my name is what they are doing. Good drinking, my minimum is something. Who to want a bit me to do a good drink, my more no matter. I'm a BBC to me, a CEO of life, Eddie Bassima, and your coin. Some is one kind of crowd, the Obiamono, and I'm a teacher. Papa may say, Sima and do a poetry in the Nika and then a treasure equal for my box of creation. No, now the rest of the year, I've been one who come at my time when you're 18 years. Hey, I say, oh, Father, would you ask what a more on when you're helping now? What is a shovel on the ethanol? So, you know. Now, what they are acting like a matter of money. Don't say this, it's talking much to the team. Hey, if you put deal, you put two more than father. 3 years in your fellow, and quite a while, Medinco police station, Crow, our French, and Medinco Shim, I'm quite catching a station officer and say, on any 3 years in here, by Omuja, 2 months in here. There's a 2 months here, question, and says, and so offer by my pocket and people will be. I'm off on a two star, Papa may say, what do I say? What's with me? I need a baby. Please believe what I'm saying. Which I send your phone, so if you are a phone, so if you are more phone, so videos, if you are, but I'm with my neighbor, and then Papa Kunso, and then you know. Hey!
5: Montier, you. Montier, you.
6: Angel.

0: In an academic setting such as this, it is tempting to engage in a long discourse on the philosophy of ethics. But today, I do not wish to treat integrity as an abstract idea. Integrity is not merely a word for textbooks. Integrity is a practical reality of life. It is how a person behaves when nobody is watching. It is how a leader acts when power is in his hands. It is how a manager decides when profit is at stake. It is how a nation behaves when convenience tempts it away from truth. International Center for Academic Integrity defines integrity by 6 fundamental values: honesty, trust, fairness, respect, responsibility, and courage.
1: John,
0: these are not foreign values. They are universal values. They are also values rooted deeply in our own customs and traditions. Honesty refuses to lie or deceive. Trust creates an environment in which people can rely

0: on the authenticity of work. Fairness ensures that all are held to the same standard. Respect honors the enterprise, dignity, and original ideas of others. Responsibility takes ownership of one's actions, and courage acts on these values even when it is difficult or unpopular. So, these six pillars are indispensable for business success. Business has always been built on trust. Long before technology, long before long contracts, and long before complex legal language, the foundation of business was the simple principle, my word is my bond. So, a handshake carried honor. A promise carried obligation. A name carried value. So, the first task of a business leader, therefore, is to build trust. Trust in the boardroom, trust within management, trust on the shop floor, trust with financial partners, trust with the supply chain, and trust with customers. This requires honesty, fairness, respect for rules, and responsibility before society. The honest business leader does not cut corners. He does not think it is clever to avoid statutory obligations. He does not cheat the state and then complain that the nation is weak. He does not ask workers to be honest while he himself is dishonest. If a manager teaches workers to cut corners for the business, one day, those same workers will cut corners for themselves. So, on the other hand,
1: Chief,
2: Mbacha,
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3: 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Ya ye the sadi and also members in itim. Monsisem will drop an year or so. And ye are so for one. Also some with you away is legum and down some. And airport.
4: You've tried the rest. Now experience the traffic generator. It's much more than just another program. Turn it up. From Africa into all the world. Live from Ghana, West Africa. All the news.
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0: the name of he who died and laid in the grave and arose triumphant from the dead day, Jesus Christ, the Son of the living God. And now every whispering and every message that the enemy will send to us, we command it to be arrested and negated by divine authority. We command the enemy, you will not speak, you will not utter a word. Every threatenings and fears and intimidations, every familiar spirit that will try to reveal pictures and bring panic and fears and nightmares, bad dreams, in any shape or form, we halt it in the name of Jesus Christ, the Son of God. We forbid you.
1: Angels, angels, angels.

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1: 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But before say best start no, according to information it was so container be an ewo mo nechi. Anna e jano a course rent course run a so morning. Mono so no. In fact, container near the abonho as and chance near the abonho inside in a dao mudi a bet. Friends no mudia or my blog was here no mudi. Roofing, aye, a shrono. And I inside and also dark a crying. A womb. Hey, ain't he? A she container no. A yam on the container and bear two roofing sheets. A man so, more ni ma. A she near maybe on my packet packet was raw, a cra, and near on my mattress and as a name on a dozen. And son of fire service for bear and why eating me a domino. Containers na wa se ona de most of the containers na de emu ne emenyi na ash
0: abusha for honorable e kase emetima join your life e wa angel fm Kumasi 96.1 afen so no social media handles ni nyan so e active emetima join your life na ma hwede e ka ho asem ibi na chese honorable e jane shaase wa hinfa poti minim se bia o maka ache wa na se mo hobe bia jane shaase poti a
1: jane de She said the American because container no therefore a share boom. And she yeah said then who baby for this win a study and as a win a study. But I say service. obi di ne sika efra manone eba abebu ama yekuru yetu mpon na endi ubosome endi na watre yankwati yankwati ya yasi eja a aso shopping mom yadiebia ese ehame pa because this is the first time I'm ever nse buwase shopping mom ya ba anka yedi babe wakwa yon asa aturenche mwe abetu yeno enti mpilifoni abre dene ni ya yereche because I am from him. I did why I am based on investigation because a janitor, my mom for baby, I crumb for baby, as on person more, every room of funny man, but police for that romantic, it misty, Saturday morning, I hope I am. A big crowd, you blew back, or China, and you back, where I say, oh, man, come and uncle, great Monty. There's a assembly on order. And he based on investigation, a rest area, a boapa, a bin, or be said that did that to moon on person more. Koye alote bia na se etesenya na impenifuwa transe diye enye matu tututu akwa
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1: 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Now, Washa, Amma, I recall it to me, etumpon. 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
0: Ana containers no so anyama base have been na ewo ma apart from say shopping mall no niyama kakra bia affected so containers dey na anyama hye dey nim sana.
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1: nda se pa na minshira mo so.
0: I was a former Facebook on us now, my friend. Sa, a year shopping way, a moon. A quite is a year santasi, dear ya, and also, and chair cry, ja, a shino, man called Grand Zero, ya who say, a fain almost answerable one for frono. Where your boy said, yet, Nancy, and near bosom your cry. And I'm more a pound to my friend, a year for best shopping more. I know a boy say, Ober Tier Simo, a war, yet, Stadium Junction, a wha, and a sa shopping way, a war. 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
1: 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Our Trade Winds Company in Enimwa, Venus Furnace Roofing Sheet, line in here, 0501-549-796. Now, set me a kind of BBIE. Now, Unum, your down who dear, Yan Kyle said tropical cable and conductors. They say, Jai, as Shani, be brain, and I know, dear cost so a duminar awesome. How many in your adjuman? Obia be a juman for you, Mugakra, mobile phone, a crowd, or tongue. Now, and also Jack Wakutum. Why are you in Nani and a high? It is said here, yes, see, and penny to and penny noir. Ghana and penny for sea and country will be as a tropical cable, tropicano, and no any idea wiring. A tree in your simbia. 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Bra, everything concerning construction, right from the start to the finishing end. Then you know, Nyamipa Blocks and Construction and Defense. 0545-104-220. 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Welcome to our studios.
2: Thank you, my brother.
1: That's right. Me jidi ese honamo eye.
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1: 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The last time was in Kou. Some time ago.
2: Eh, no kre.
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2: Oh, yes, yes,
1: on the Brian Champo.
2: Yes, you are right. I remember. That was the first time I na Brian, but.
1: That's a first time I na open. Yeah. 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
1: excuse my word say bia am robbers abam we are in video bi
2: sa pepe pepe na so mo bo wura me dan na o mo bo wura
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1: no be the time so be your president
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1: e ba chi ufi kuma say e kwa kra
2: yeah exactly anu an asom fro bi ani be bia enti no
1: but then never can say what di o man sika bi ni ade a
2: abai one cd ni me ho
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1: that's by the way
2: eh contract kwa e kan wa se mi aban ama me mobilization
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2: 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E unti de dan because e na ye village. 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
1: se. E side baby, a district and as
2: e wo ahafo. Ahafo area. 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E na chenchehene.

0: The NBA playoffs are underway, and now you can trade every game on Kalshi. 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
1: In a watcher and simu. Now, dear me, this one is a Yana and Macquine. Must be our one level in Drew His Excellency level until a more president at the Cassavia. What ya say? Yana and Macquine, ma yanka and Sam no be and Fahon. Nemo, say, Kaya. No, be our say, or Cassa or church,
2: your experience will be a Doctor Muang.
1: Pacho unti di America. O me say obia ne ne level. Your assembly ma o your unit committee. What you say? You were minister.
2: But doctor for the Ghana na your company for.
1: Unti di America.
2: In Sao mu.
1: You were minister.
2: In Sao
1: mu. Asani a president for. O ti di America. Eno di ya deme tax. Me di ya deme tax. President Mahama di ya deme tax. Eni pianika. Watu o non pam. What to them, and I ya de ye sika shen wa do a pen wo di la kasa ke siye nina ya de manu. What ya say, no answer what is I say, na ya de brenwo.
2: It's me come once him.
1: What ya say, by way dear, oh so mu ye presidential debate, I'm no mean yem fraying. Ti de American say, na o chre kwanya, afaswa, ama, and ye man to me flow or mine moa, ye kasa nipa hu echreno. And what day nipa body, yes, eh? Nipa kasa, yes, say, yes, then yamias, say, moja e dear frusania away.
2: A dancia,
1: and on the ma nipa e can say, a mana quahon simo di dijuma, say nipa e moja and dear frusania woma, you will die. Shakonomia, ya timus, say, I'm in a woka say. As a blood, and I block you, a baby.
2: Economy blood, I block you, baby.
1: That won't say the air can I say. That is how I now and that news I'm tell you. Yes, House of Chiefs. Om allowance and koi. On tell you. House of Chiefs allowance and koi. Many at here cast a teacher for anyone had the payment plan. Teacher in the sick and a bobum a bobum one now a day. You're cunning in a bomb with piano car now a day. Ni school ni sick and a saying. Ni pay no a saying. I just require demonstration. And sana, ya ye payment plan, say, 4 months, si biya metu yabi, 4 months, enwe chye say, mu kwa mu ba nan siya kwa anu, mu ji mu pe. 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Ye training in a manual, na assisting. And on your cassette, sir, who blocky baby, and at this stroke, Ubano. What ya say? Say, Pa Umajano, baby, block ya.
2: Officer, I just said, there are buying treatment for
1: cars. What do a BSC cargo box room? And will be a patch of one sandwich when you may be a man. Sandy economy.
2: License.
1: And this if one crack complaining, sir, various sectors, no, almost he can call. They are complaining.
2: Public workers,
1: Jessica. Public workers, won't say, cross at the four, the patch. Won't cross at the four. I call by last month to the same. Omo cross strike, say, Omo condition of service in there. This week, yeah, I want to say NIA for a call demonstration. Want it, Omo cross strike, want it. Ah, I don't know, mummy, I can't crunch a home. And your man, quay, Mobetra, no, we defend it. Say, I need a tea, near quarter, your quarter tree. Oh, I'm saying, and penny for bell mubu, yes, sir. Your chas and one nims and a church, our friend Matias, and say, son, who sees what when you frat was who I see, ya can't want it.
2: Asamu,
1: ya can't want it. Na pen muti, I catch yourself, contractors, young jumga, is one money.
2: Economy mojana, are you? Economy, no,
1: Ghana, yeah, sika semni bibia,
2: no working.
1: Tie. Ya dia mani pabako and a good boss you know what then a nine in a tooth at so it will help anima where bias why you be up sani economy second of a teddy bonia who crowd the one we have who bear quantity one we have at the force in the end and this if one not quite a begging about the way in the maya want to say me say send this if one lose 2029

0: and now also I had a
1: me say
0: honorable
1: say NDC for lose 2029 on be ye at force ya busy was say when am I lose every sector no sector is working in Ghana
0: my bail condition
1: why na so omo kwad wan hwa omo nya bi omo ana omo lose ya na no omo report e o police station monche ya preko momenti ya
0: say eh o dey come here sir e come say
1: me come here sir awurade yes on be ye mobose and this for be ye mobose omo mon pa ye na temu dam na nan fra ye nyina ne ko na za temu dam ma na se ye wuru ye wene 2028 election
0: and this
1: for be ye mobose
0: atemuda
1: me se atemu dam na nan fra ye nyina ne nyina
0: o man say
1: ye nyina ye ko
0: Nens ye che
1: say and say
0: senya sade ya
1: enya sa na se wene 2028 election na wo mo be mobose wo ye ndis ni kwa wo be dwane
0: ah
1: ha eh kan
0: say
1: wo
0: de
1: na wonte se unte se abronye dadan mu a 5 days ni ye man aduane how
0: abronye
1: wonte se wo da bi ye nice as a 5 days ni abronye didi ye what detaining for saying say wo be your political dad asem we ya ade a merit say ye do obi kwotum say 5 2 weeks ah what kind of country is that. What kind of country is that? Obi trusted Dumsa is back. And we had the 10 land cruises. And the 15 police for and a question. Where threat near my bank? I don't think you're here, Hosa. On my bank, you're Timu. I just said, me, Casa says, you're same to Germany. I hear my china, me, Hemme. I don't.
0: Dumsa is back.
1: And who can't say, who can't say, you're just a who can't win in our year, but Timu, you're a son, you're a boomer. Momo basana moye ye entroning kensema kesea mokaye a wonte na akoyo ayi mp no worker so sesen onkwa do si ye kuni bodyguard
0: ei
1: 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Now, my team won't know. And this is for the Muya BBI.
0: Yes, arrest until I say, Mudia Muba.
1: May say, yes, say, or B. I, yeah, a public, I can't say more answers a worker. And our publisher, idea, yes, our publisher, idea, answers a worker. Into your quack, quack, question. Yes, I need it. Now, the OIA member of parliament, yeah, what can the same thing and who cry involve you or be our woe? Soja. 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
1: 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What you are saying, Tiana, baby, or Tiana, wa ma gana nye ye. Na me si NDC, elu su 2028 na. A tu forcing. Oh, that says, yes, yeah, all sectors. Obia, sector bien we ye juma. Sector bien we ye juma, oh, my mousisi. Obia complaining. Na meka just, House of Chiefs. Kras, yes, o mala wansin ko. Assembly members, omo 1,003 no, enko se se biem. Teachers for a to say 15 months in ye, ye entry on Gafeni, I the payment plan, a barbetuo. Nurses, any teachers, ye can't say, be automatic post, you know, and then ye say, a voluntary. A candle, or say nurse for no, or to be famunyan, and a voluntary. Well, be volunteer, a barbet, nurse, ye jumania, maw allowance. 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
0: Ibi fi NDC.
1: Me say. What is say ya kwachi NDC nibi. Me say what is say ya kwachi NDC nibi.
0: Ehono na.
1: And I mean beside say, say selective justice, sir. What is say Yachi and this in Ibi? Yanji and this in Ibia. Oh my bet is a Yachi or Moa MPP for. And on the Yakase, say Antimin Casadia. And your minor say one party state now turning into the Yang Yantias, yes, yes, no. Aside and this, no other political party. And a Yabaman, the Kwamana operate. No man declares a one party state.
0: MPP ni e kasana e boni a mochi
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1: Yes. Brother, happy birthday.
2: Yes.
1: In fact, and then pebi binom oni ma de kro and oni ma de kro.
2: Oh no, so sa etia. Last time me share atopa
1: amazing guy.
2: Mr. Berry, Namberry, Namhoboko.
1: Amazing guy. Odam.
2: Aqua three more then. Oh, so on Antono.
1: Cool.
2: Now what? You know so oh, hey.
1: Mr. Berry, my brother.
2: Happy birthday.
1: Happy birthday. Then still at Multimedia, Kofi Hayford. Kofi Hayford, so you're a brother from Multimedia.
2: Nice.
1: And also the overdrive host of Joy FM.
2: Okay.
1: Yes, and then birthday. Okay. And then the media fraternity thing you celebrate. My brother.
2: Nice.
1: Love from Comerica. Happy birthday. My
2: happy
1: brother.
2: Birthday to you,
3: but,
1: Yeah, we.
3: Okay.
1: Or the crowd which didn't know.
3: Oh, they've been crowd.
1: Another diaspora for the one.
3: Men crowd which did. My men fa as that over so man.
2: Casa.
3: Okay.
1: Obedi.
3: But my men fa sida ma me penny ni bi.
1: Yeah.
3: Ono na. Oye.
2: Ene Dawson.
3: Manager. Ewo B4 Royal Villa.
2: Oh yes.
3: B4 Royal Villa.
2: B4 Royal Villa.
3: Omo apem so.
2: Fantastic.
3: Na me boa si June on baby na.
2: B4 Royal Villa.
3: But. Or my mekwa da hoke kakrebi.
1: Unkwa.
3: Menkwa.
1: And now kwa da.
3: Yes, sir. Obebienu on the seas.
2: Before.
3: Sinon sa me mekwa kwa da ho.
1: You remember that the last time me catch you say sometimes it's only rice.
3: Well, no. I am a boss. I'm a mekwa da. I'm a mekwa da. I'm a mekwa da. I'm a mekwa da. I'm a mekwa
2: so we are say circumstance mean do ko do baby
3: eh eh
2: ban also the
3: oh be there be eh
2: yeah catch on
1: yeah apartment
3: there be for Royal Villa no we see apartment no apem so and was kwadwom be no on the 6th of
2: apem so here
3: apem so take here
2: take apem so here
3: and was me be no on the 6th of June yeah it who kwada ho na she say be
1: ah wo kwan wo na ye two
3: na ma de me kwada ho me check in pano
1: two she ceiling ni say ma de che
3: ai ana me check in pano baby am me kwada here no ho ye kama baby ye kama ne mo no baby a ebia ne push and start be bounty 2 in 1 no de no
1: push and start near there
3: oh se baby ye 2 in 1
1: okay
3: ene baby nso ye 3 in 1
1: okay
3: enti pot enye se wo se unu obi kwada nko a
1: se afi se afi afi wo de me boa brem se sometimes
3: ene we just say when we make your experiment to a villa ho
1: but next time they all call dia
3: Sammy got twice can quite a
2: pot, but my one dear be war, before Royal Villa
1: Hall, a pimps
2: of grand opening,
1: yes,
2: yeah.
1: Of June, right?
2: Of June, yeah.
1: Yeah. Okay.
2: Now, when it's on my free health screening, or
1: only
2: a grand opening on my free health screening, or move your house, I bet drinks in so,
1: okay. Okay.
2: Free drinks,
3: but your drinks and Angel Cola,
2: yeah,
3: into the American
2: America. Once a to the BOB, Bina Dianoa. O person yen kakraka but be bien but when wa be pirasi bian hell to die ehu hia hwe ohu ye na bra be check ni nyina gbokopa nyamo a 6 June yen nyina ku she before Royal Villa fantastic eh ho be da fili
3: yen fancy
2: be da fili
3: port in patcho
1: I hope say I didn't have a canal show me it's not about me
3: maybe say
2: musa bibia bi
1: o chama nim na o kami se ono I hope say nyame na adem be so apaso die
3: ya ba kunye bia ma wana
2: oh adai wa se make catch you no
3: aba kunye
1: bia kasi be jo time wati
2: my pot before say here corner
3: and I man kwa hin
2: kunye and then for man press na tire no ntine na me ye worried kakra
3: man press say
2: man press na tire no
1: man press
3: yeah
1: press say so wa ayoni but why are you need?
3: Na atade we no da bi o. Me fan kwa gym center. Na me nkoya press up there. Where no wuti o ya na.
1: Anyway, thank you so much Ebuzia for so much bre. Aka ye ho de bia mo kan ho ma show ni affair on behalf of the team. We say thank you so much. Nyambo e china ye besa betina se na ye din komo news for

0: abon non siya o ma inti asemanga na mainde siye. 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
0: 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Glow was simple that Guso, Edja Manfo, Isan said, and Unquana was simple that I begged us a month for 2 weeks with Toby. Would the senior man, a man Yaman in Pandi, 2 feet pound? If you Yaman, my own yes, Altalena, I if you know any other one, Angel about put that to us. New engine cream and soup, and the Fatrika canafe, Angel about Miss Chano, Edia Manfo Kajemu, say we taught on us a penny a chemical, herb and pharmacy shop in a bush woman afe.
1: Student, I say, do the two. So, betimi me, I saw Benu, I make a horse in me. Now, it's so be here a posing up, you bet you choose, say, Anopa, any enumere. 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
1: Oheneba asebi buachi yadom.
0: Yes, I'm not saying yes, I'm saying from my penny John Dramani Mahaman. I swear, yeah. Now, I'm 79th World Health Assembly, no, across Geneva, Switzerland. 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Where did I see Piani Apaso Akasa? 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
2: We have revitalized our national health insurance scheme, the NHIS. By removing the cap on the health insurance fund, we immediately freed up an additional 3 billion Ghana cedis, equivalent to $300 million for healthcare investments. We've also streamlined national health insurance scheme operations by eliminating bottlenecks, utilizing digital tools, including AI, to detect fraudulent claims, and most importantly, prioritizing prompt refunds to service providers. Because a health insurance scheme is only as strong as the trust between the state and the hospitals that provide the care. By ensuring our providers are paid on time, we ensure that our citizens are treated with dignity. We've also confronted the rising tide of non-communicable diseases by launching the Ghana Medical Trust Fund, also known as Mahama Cares. This fund is a lifeline for those suffering from non-communicable diseases, cardiovascular conditions, cancers, liver disease, and renal failures that were previously a death sentence for the poor. Mahama Cares is ensuring that specialized high-cost care is not a privilege for just a few, but is a right for all. Ghana, I'm also happy to report, is on track to exit Gavi funding for vaccines by the year 2030.
0: Ghana man peyini John Dramani Mahama na otse so de sanse me tudwa no na owi o mana nso ade ade sere eto abibire makandifo nyina nim aso obototo asere omo a se yenhwe na apomoden sam de yentime nyina na so ne antwe enhu frequency kokko ho sanse dane dane nyina no de hoto abrofo ne so a eba ne sa na ne ma bi enko ye yesu so ebetima yade a ebe bo ama yetimi agina na so se apomoden eman.
2: We do not come to Geneva to mourn the past. We come to build a future where a country's health is not a byproduct of charity, but a result of sovereign capability. This desire to take our health destinies into our hands imposes important responsibility on us as African leaders. We must see health spending as an investment rather than just a social obligation, because a healthy population is indispensable to economic progress. As an advocate for African health sovereignty, I'm obliged to demonstrate this practically at home. And so in Ghana, we have moved beyond rhetoric to implement calculated, aggressive policies that place the citizen at the center of the clinical encounter. With one of the more successful national health insurance schemes in Africa, Ghana has an insurance coverage estimated at 66% as at the end of 2025. This still leaves about 34% of our population without coverage. Besides, the NHIS has been focused principally on curative care with very little attention to preventive care. To mop up the remaining population not covered by the NHIS, we have recently successfully begun implementing our free primary health care program.
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3: 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So we are just saying we are from Mwa. It's the silent John Dramani Mahama. It's a duty to judge the I was Africa. I did him. Now I have been so interested. I'm one way I be drew. I was Africa. No, I'm interested. Bit me a support is an crofono. No more to me. I do my boy. Africa. Now yet here I say Africa for any depending war. I World Health Organization USD for Gavi for West Africa for one. You depend on must be bringing. It's an say a ban on I are Russia. Sikana say be bringing 25%. Africa and Africa and the hubi here say Africa Ghana obia anya na adwo so support manufacturers amon we local manufacturers and drone amon support am yentim build system bia e betim abo a ye oman na hodo na yen kofa na say ye old system na ye wo to da na say ye da oman ho e friend say US na say gabimu a ye da amon so no o say de nya de ehia nti Africa president na nde dey amo be pim wo Switzerland ha. Omon hwese omun na be take responsibility no omon hwese ombe bua eye ye health organization no say be ya betima bua na Ghana de ye ne di kind da da da da is an say 2025 we by the end of 2025 national 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
1: Was that the most say? What was it? Ma, me say, one key areas are in a 34 billion no, or more ever benefited from. Na a bano, I are share, say a peggy a pom din sem, a man to me jinam pempen soa, or man fung in a, I are repeating me as honum as honum. 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
3: All right, he, I don't know his excellency Enyamfa and to die Accra reset and Ombe and also sitting on Bay bilateral meeting. I'm going to be two and by and Kaiser health minister and so it be two just on maybe Porter. Quarter number be no, and that is for a more backlog numbers on Beclerm. And then see a health minister Eddie Kain, Eddie Tuja, Wagana, and Sana, and Babby Moa was Switzerland, and see a training supporter and a mubia, a more anesthet for and a doctor for some apply medical med lab for no, or when you bet me apply or porter and so on. So then, no, it's a celestial domain in Mahama, and young Kabibian fire and your minister, no, I can for now.
1: Yo, and your Mubarak, but I was say, and so no, a money bar would be free a yes, Switzerland, Abba, Abesumi.
3: Me that's be bring over there.
1: No, your presidential correspondent Mubarak Yakubu. 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
5: Private businesses are about making profits, and those profits they paid to you over 8 years at the finance ministry as corporate taxes. Policy decision and policy leadership ought to make sure that we took steps to protect the customer. And I'm saying that we, under this reset agenda and under a responsible government, have done so.
6: Minister, we beg you.
5: No, honorable, Minister, I'm also a member of parliament. You. Don't do this. Minister, you don't have. You don't. You. Please, I am on the floor,
6: Minister,
5: honorable.
6: I understand.
5: Let me make my point. No, you won't heckle me. Don't
6: I'm
5: play sentiment.
6: Chairman,
5: until and unless
6: point.
5: Policy
6: and
5: decision
6: please.
5: Is made, honorable, you need to rein in the honorable member. She's being unruly.
6: No,
5: you are being unruly, please. This
6: Minister,
5: is unbecoming of a member of parliament. Please,
6: Minister, listen, you don't have the floor.
5: No,
6: you
5: I have the
6: floor.
5: No, no, you have asked
6: me
5: a question. I have the floor. You will let me answer the question.
6: Minister,
5: no, you will let me answer the question. No, you won't do that, Abena. You won't do that today. Let me finish.
6: Minister, respect me.
5: Let me finish.
6: No, you don't tell us what you want.
5: But you've not brought me here to talk down on me as well.
6: Nobody's doing that to
5: you. I listen to you,
6: Minister,
5: go on. You are listening to me as well.
6: Respect me.
5: We have,
6: respect
5: we have
6: me.
5: Asked
6: can
5: them
6: you turn
5: to
6: off
5: go
6: your
5: out.
6: Mind?
5: We have
6: Minister,
5: asked them.
6: Respect me. Can you turn off your mind?
5: The chair gave me the floor, please.
6: Minister.
5: We
6: Minister.
5: Honorable,
6: me.
5: Don't do this.
6: This is our
5: don't
6: committee. Minister, respect me. I understand.
5: So if it's your committee, then don't invite us. But if you invite
6: Minister,
5: us, you ask us a question.
6: Minister,
5: if you ask us a question, you listen to us as well.
6: Minister,
5: it's not a monologue.
6: Respectfully.
5: So respectfully, let me land.
6: We will let you land. Just a minute. Minister, respect, we will let you land. Minister, we are not coming to repeat anything. Respect, we will let you land. Please, when you come here and we address issues, it is not that we want to talk anybody down. Never. We go, you and I, we go beyond this. We go beyond this. It is not that we want to take anybody down. But Minister, the situation is serious. And that is all the sentiments I'm trying to carry across.
5: And that's the point I'm making. We've given a policy direction in January. On the back of our policy direction, MTN is rolling out 800 new sites. Telcel is rolling out 350 new sites. Between those two companies, you see 1,150 new sites. However, that's why I said to you that this is engineering and not sentiment. When you ask an MNO to roll out a new site, there are steps that have to be taken. First and foremost, you need to do the acquisition of the site. Then you need to then make the requisition for the radio equipment and the cell site. Those are not things that are, for want of a better phrase, in a supermarket that you just go and buy. You place an order with an OEM. The regulator, the NCA, is going through this process. Most of the MNOs are receiving their BTA devices between July and August. So yes, we have made the request. We have asked them to take the steps.
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1: 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Ensu yisi koye.
7: From the 30 million that the minister has said it was duplication. And sir, if an internal auditor up your game. Now unsupported claims. 35.8 million. Just for 6,000 police officers. 6,000 police officers. That was the so-called, I don't know whether they call it Africa Games or All Africa Games.
8: Chairman is African Games.
7: It's Africa Games. And they spent 35.8 million 2024 for police officers. And we don't have documentation on. How? Ministry of Sports. How? And you want to sit here and come and argue?
9: Chairman, with respect, on that matter, internal auditor, you said you raised issues with that at the Ministry of Finance.
10: No, with the police, when they submitted the bill.
9: When they submitted the bill?
10: Yes.
9: Who did the scheduling with the police for them to be able to deploy that number of people?
10: Please, the LOC.
9: The reason why I ask is this. Once answering that, and who submitted that bill as an addition to the outstandings of the ministry to the Ministry of Finance, all in your schedule of payables?
8: So on the scheduling, since we have the executive chair of the LOC for Accra 2023 here, let him speak to that. So we'll get back to the submission. Thank you.
7: Good morning, Honorable Chair and members of the committee. I mean, this was the bill submitted by the police at the end of the games, and I was really baffled when the bill was submitted to me because we didn't reach that agreement. Initially, they were to have policemen to assist carrying out police duties. We were initially even feeding them. Then they pulled out. And from nowhere, at the end of it, they brought this bill. And I wrote to them to justify why such a quantum, and they couldn't justify. So that is where we've gotten to. I was shocked to the marrow with the kind of bill they brought. And I said, please give us justifications and break it down to support what you are claiming.
11: How many weeks did the games go on for?
7: We started from the first, second, third, with regard to the early games. But officially, the game started from 8th to 23rd. But we had early games. So give or take, let's say we had about 2 weeks.
11: 2 weeks of games?
7: About 3 weeks. Say, let's say from 1st to 23rd. So let's take it
11: generous,
7: for 3 weeks.
11: Let's be generous and make from.
1: Yo, said there, ano baba enu ekoye e ura Samuel Atamels anafei Dr. Kwaku Ofosu Asariono waye Executive Chairman Edma Local Organizing Committee 2023 African Games eno ekwa osu ewo omaiga nemu ensu enu no
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1: 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So my justification be a yes I tam edukoko da finance ministry ni say
0: amon kono msanso mra bi
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12: Yeah, I have my colleague and we're doing the advocacy together. Tema Wutumi and his company at Contact Farms were charged in respect of a loan he procured from Exim Bank. So the charges have been read to him. He's pleaded not guilty and he has been given bail on the previous bail conditions. So we'll come back in a month, expect the prosecution to file their discoveries for us to have CMC and then the case will proceed. In the meantime, today, chairman has pleaded not guilty, so we'll await processes as it unfolds.
0: And yeah, what's he, aye, lawyer and the appear Kubi, or no, aye, chairman wound to me, lawyer, and I'll say, ne, court, a proper paper, or ne, a young central for to think of my funded the acquasso, our court, and ne.
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17: about 45 to 50 minutes there yem pay for no ho man I want to know ho man because assembly no we are aware there they be always filling station or ye insupa no who are the many pamo why are filling since here what womb Mindy Crow, yes, my made the better 38 years. I mean, it's away. The Mopony, you see the Swafa and that. Me and that, and that, I mean, with the Swafa. Move the Swafa, the road either. Now, you're paying for it. I'm not sure about my man, what about the house?
0: Now, we have a papa and Madame Janet Kwanza, no special aid. Adema, a year central regional minister. Or then Timica Tantapa and the Bahon of Betty Muse. Minister Nasuman is Omlamere, Nobera and Surobemu de Eco Soho, and I'm Sire So Emma Tere say, while frame paying for Titru and Nadmu Fono. So I intend to know from my sister, I can say, Lenin me quenimu, now quenimu, now said the Bayard, one of the Kerchin and Asubitimiako, now a chili no matter, and some Akan.
18: And by no instructions, what the mind say, as soon as possible, no, Mamma Yen chain, Yen Shana machine, Embrana image chat acquiring because the problem I want to say. Baby, in sooner animal funnel, and a contractor not all ye man or block. In sooner as action man and soldier man, you know. Ye hear me say, ye bet me na way cha. In sooner, ye by na traffic wabba, but say, ye betcha. Way cha, emma in sooner a sunny. Me nanny any instructions. And to say, well, we are not your way cheer, SSA, contractor one in a canoe. Nipano, yes, I know. Oba, and a mumbia, and so far, no.
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21: It's my man Yen Chen, marked by OCEC. Egidida Regional Minister and NADMO Coordinator. We didn't come up a brain. But when I saw so na yeye time mu phone an kasano before I wobe ba no or they want to watch me with they say BB wo ho no ma obeto chima won ya shooting them because ya ba na kasa bebre wa hanom when I wo hanom wonyim there ya ho ko yenyim there in supanda ha
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cables, switch, any socket, and any nano, yea, na gana here. 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
1: 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Obstack Enterprise is from Fremo. Yep, one and so ye. 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Send copies. 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
6: angel. 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I'm my quabble, Bionia, the master question, Coso, Sir Motima Jebreni, Atano Casimu, Abedusa, and Pempensu. After my darum, my director, so now Equa could PM or be my son. Yet you need him, I be brim for Haya Democratic Republic of Congo, and I any etre. 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

control yato what about a battery number 5 Jesse what control of five what about a kokoma mensa betumi a konenso a long clearance from petty number 2 into a game room soon for my pony attacking trade Fabri Obia to me and say cup backo Obia say one county Nadi Obia Dika Bantima Kokasi Astro Termini. This is Baby Rooney, which is Star Boy Junior Enso Enka Babia Abama Babia Abama Uti Dede Wometia Ayatabri Vomo Moti France survey. 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Dima Tabri. Wama pass. For Remo Juani. 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Bonia True. Edema Patri number 2. Referee substitution. Number 23. Number 23 out, number in for number 8 for Petri, number 2 in. Yentwaso and Famamo, Pona Babetri, number 2, first touch, what control, Barbanako, Lineso, Wabetumiako, and Tumiako, Asaba Osman Obi, Osman Erin Truin, Ernesto NNA 1 to me Freeman, Ernest NNO to me every game no more. Pono Ababa Drew center circle. A content a year drawing. Pony Kita number 5 Jesse Dema Pachi number 2. Watu Edwana Quetri. Pona Sansa Manichemi. Nesrebi. A year drawing beyond the man. Team Pachi number 2. Number 5 Jesse. Twitching Vinokina Bonetti. Watu Edwana Quetri. Pona Sansa Manichemi. This time. Another throwing. Throwing for Tabri. Number 2, Jesse. One on the Bonetti. Timano Timan. What do you question? Pona Sambaba Drew. Center back. Neso. Where you come from? Tabri. Woman Akon. A long one. Defender fantastic. When you're a Jay Bakwin. Bakwin. Bonnie throw Edema. Tabri, number 2, Jesse, Jimanola Jiman, Watubono, Bonnet to me and call, Esaya, another attacking train, Edema, Jimanola Ajiman, Wano and Ababa to Trono, Edema, Tabri, Omo Asabako, Pachi, number 2, so Etumi Asabako, Obia Endika, Obia Asabako Bako, who wins this game? To advance to the round 8 of Adunko Intercommunity Peace Tournament. Throwing for Jimanola Jiman. What about a Kokoma? The Queen of Tumiako. Wama pass. What about a Quetri? Pono da Suakita. Yeah, Tabri. Nesto. Walusu to number 20. Papa Ndindi Muhammad. Wama pass. 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To me and call Abubo Yabai, one to me and Jaji the Funism, Bonabadu the goal scorer, who went to me the Banaco, assistant line two, Wasimi Uri, Yen Tuasu, Nemo Bonus and continue. 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
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Nice kick into the danger zone. Apopoyano Srebi. Beautiful clearance from defenders of Tapri. 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Osman. Wama pass. 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Hey, Tapri. Wombe Chumiako. Yati the fluence and referee Saponi a foul. Referee Saponi a foul. Dema. 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Minuka Sayama Sabako. Fabri Etumian Sabako, Pachina Matun Swetumian Sabako. Into Live 96.1. Into 96.1. Polovio, Polovia. Yo, Kedetia Keo. Asamoah's Guest House, Building Mwa. For all the sportswear, and your Polovia Avengers. Yentua came in also. Pona Babetra Chirin also. Referee. Referee Saponi a foul him up at number two. Referee Saponi a foul him up at number two. Bernard Asawi, number four, Jesse. Osinan Kandema, Serio Hostas, formerly of SC Midiama. Long one is being sent to Aboboya. This one, where number 30, Wombe Chumianko. Number two, Dabi, Pona Chumianko. Babet Retri, where number 15, Jesse. Nanso, number 8, Jesse. Wababet Chibono, where the midfielder, Yachibono Finisem. Tabri, Wombe Chumianko, is being blocked. Nanso, Rafi Sabani a foul. Referee Saponi AFO, a long one to the danger zone, and so I'm a club on the floor. Where you pony the 20 baby crab, Abdullah Lahosa, pony 20 Watu, Ekita, Tapri, into the 18 boss, Jimmanuel, Ajiman, Ness, baby, pony blocky, I say about where you're the floor, man, about your true, true for pony a true in him. Two players on the third frontier, see home. Nyamiba blocks and construction. Construct the puzzle. Open up the top block of pop up. Nothing with your sit down. Never be up to me. Come on. Polovia Ventures. Polovia Ventures. Shaman and the other guys. And he said, open Jesse. Now customize it. A fair open sports way. It is a boot, horse, hanglet, any chassis, any. Jesse Bia, say a foreign, and now local Jesse, and now national team Jesse, Arsenal, NHS, PSG, Jestia, and now Omidi Babebo Champions League of Finance, and player version, about a born of a former crowd. Woman Kwan, Omoto, quality Jesse, Emu Edu, na a born also, a reform. I say, Blaster, customized Jesse Sahudwa. A name paying for Nisha, your friend the code 1957 Guachire, and a friend so Ghana code plus 233, and also a Guma, who bet to media call a job ball, who bet to media call wide an engagement, who bet to media through VIP, who bet to media through play, who don't follow what Germany, US of A, and now England, one more Portugal, Kobe, Nefamanuam, and near Polonia Ventures, KO, former Asamoah Guest House. And I want them back home. Here the numbers, Baba, two justices here of it. What fresh here, my name. The other guys, and now so I can compare. A sports world in the video. Body a true for Tabri. Woman, I to throw now, sir. Woman, to me, you a second good year. Life on Angel 96, the 25. What to my body, country. Where the floor? I bet. It's a work it out. Tabri, and should be. Nanso, Debbie Bonnie contain baby cry. I don't see a Troy in the man. Team Patriot number two. Bonnie Troy in the man, Patriot number two. Bonnie Troy in the man, Patriot number two.
Ukraine and a China Pon, a Chinaman, what to add your continent? Bolivia Venture San Fernando 055-658-8848. And no air Bolivia Ventures Jesse. Any sports wedding, you know, once I bet to me, I can be a bono, a waffle crab. Yentua came also and found Pono Ekita, captain aside, Edma Patrick number 2 was sending long one via Abubuya, and to me, and called above number 8, Procracy and Trimanji. This time, Patrick number 2, Neso Rufisa Bonia foul. Rufisa Bonia forward him up. Rufisa Bonia forward him up. Patrick number 2. Namiba Blocks and Constructions. Osir friend was 0541 0545 0545 104220. Miss Ramo, Mamu Sedan. Say a estate. Say a dainty up. Sorry, buildings. A sorry school. Announcer said, a damn PR was, you know, Blocks, you know, when you're a papa. And no any Nyamiba Blocks and Constructions. One more day, I saw where I would say, a papa at your port. Now we sit down and swap. I'm amazing. Any chassis, a desi for Mohammed crab. From 0545 104220 0545 104220. I mean, Nyamiba Blocks and Constructions. One more man can so consume the person. I want so many of bro. Free kick behind the boy Osman. Saran so and number 4 Jesse. One of the bonnetty. Hey, Bernard Asaro. Hey. Neso Bono and Ambano Suka Krabi. Herundi, hey, welcome go kick. Bono and Ambano Suka Krabi. A goal kick. Upon it, rice is a name. Open play rice. Jollof rice. And now open by your embassy. From the CCA 0242 883172. Homo Bantama. Nenoma and Tinkama. Who bet me I make your order? For wedding, engagement, birthday party. Sorry, and now, sabi. With this year, be a free boom. Now, a year, more bobby, I have drained it. Come on. 0242 883172. A your Bernese restaurant, and now Bernese kitchen. Free kick for Tabri. Long one from the center circle to the ATM boss at Jabba Queen. Where you body the floor? Number man say, a Babi through number 4 Jesse. When also about to the 18. Neso referee assistant number 2. Was he pony offside before? Offside against Patrick number 2. Assembly and you. Maybe Pebby be a Cody. And then maybe a Denanam. Tabri and Patrick number 2. Well, and advance it to the next stage of the competition. Goalkeeper for Patrick number 2. One on the chinam bonnet, one more pass, bona, come on, Bernard. So, your all stars defender. What's that about a question? When you're Osman, and the goalkeeper, keep on my pass, where we're Park, Kwasi, and Bernard Asari, I do personal, necessary. Bona, come here to the supporters of Tabri. While Totoro, Bona, say, and I swear, Kita. Tim Tabri, number 11 Jesse, the goal scorer. We don't know your consolation. What about Petri? And say it. And I swear, Kita Moro announces a striker Adama Tabri, Yakubu Mohamed Isku. Fano Edward didn't work a camp, Bernard Asari. Hamane Wato Fomenti Rafi. Wabana Boma the forward Yatia Yakubu Mohamed Isko Bona Swakita Tim Petri number 2 Pakia
one more proper bona. We're sending long one to the left winger. Bona some bounce back to him. This time was a beautiful clearance. And you born there to throw. But number two and as a one. Bring sweat to me as a one. Point it as well, Kita. Number two, number 11, Jesse. We control here. Pakwasi. I could see a top passing on. We're a back queen. Nasrebi. Point it to me, uncle. As a battery. That's where Kita. Tabri. Bakuna Babachi. Point up a dream. Nasu. We're losing possession to Tabri. Woman Ekoro. Kanta. A battery of Twan and Nasrebi. Travel intervention from Bernard Asari. Where you wanted to throw one to the Tempasso. Queen, why a clown and say you wanted your fruit? Heritage bonus, I am not a train for Fabri. What were you, Manuel Ajaman? Ajaman, it's a bonus. What a long one, Nasrebi. What were you, dear fruit? Bonasan Babetru, Emmanuel Ajaman, Apopoyat, what control, what a bonabetri, Bonana Suakita, Timpachi number two, one between your corner, what is your bonner? Referee said Bonnie a foul. Referee said Bonnie a foul, the man Pachit, Debbie Tabri Rada. Referee said Bonnie a foul, the man Tabri. Number five, just one original Bonacci. Kajo, Puedu, one more pass, Nankorian goal scorer. Bernardo Pin and Sedebi. Referee said Bonnie a foul, the man Tabri. From throw to free kick. Second button of the game. Obia said, Baku Bakunti. Nyandi Obia Redinka. Number six, Jesse. I bet to four and it's in a bonnet, Chidima. Fabric community. I bet to four. A long one from the right wing to the ATM. Boss, that's a Debbie. Hey. Neso Debbie. Goki Padma, Patrick number two. What you want to do? To enchant every crowd. Pona Sanso, Abarin Champion. Ekita, Tabri. Number two, Poma Kokochi Banasu Rofi said,

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0: What's he say?
1: Was it your free on Hunemu? I won't know.
0: 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I won't know.
1: Oh, yeah, Huna. Not your free home.
0: Not your free home. I won't know. So,
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0: Emanuel, one was say.
1: May catch it,
0: it
1: was say.
0: It was a wolf of flock.
1: And from Maboko,
0: and from Maboko, baby, I'll pay.
1: Now, what in ink?
0: Now, tenenka.
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0: 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Now, wouldn't you be free back?
1: Any fakwa eko
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1: yesu buase ne
0: se yesu katre ne se
1: wo ye israel kirekire
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0: 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Ma come, can you prefer to know that day, say? 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
0: 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On another city or from no. Was say 3 days now. So I dear chin no. Or that was obi say at the corona national. Apa it is say Obama Street. Or of four a dear nyanko point me yes. And I dream. So I don't that you know how no be ba. Me wa bukanche bra a chin of pa non so upon was my dear sa. 7:30 na me wosro ho odi ebra giachi ni bra na urade betene nsa me dia me onyame a otrene nsa woni brem ento obetene nsa obi fura me osofo sai na me mahubu asai and found one per casica, and no collection abeto, and I said, you may dear me, dine, eh, angel, hey, over buaman, so I know abba, no abba buame. 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Wamani, you know, a torture.
1: Yes.
0: Why, damn it, that was a torture. Last week, my cousin, ha, stroke of one quan a flame. My present, wow, yeah, stroke at Osono. Also, bra. Now, or brand TV by Ninsa Cron Tim Pija, or call non a Timinanti Coy Ecofonica. May Pompaya Mawa Masan Yamana to Tiafuso. I have on some idea.
1: Yes.
0: I have on some idea. Yani Aka, and Adia and Diana di Corosso, and Corossos, Ubia Dibi, Ubia di Adianma, just a bear Corostos. I don't know, Moon, I be funning carboch sent to me, dear, and I didn't know maybe I beg you, so, and yeah, may so, sir, bra. 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
1: Yes.
0: Nicodemus, oh, what's up, Papa? 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As no, a Falasini.
1: Yes.
0: And found any what here? Oh, you are Hino. We are a dear. We are Hino. We are DC. We are your friends, a parliamentarian. We are one. We are doctor. What a minimum doctor be. You're born a babe. What to them? Medical officer. You're born a babe. What to them? And I know by you say, yeah. Hallelujah. Me koko busa yasuada. 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
0: 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Obe sorry. 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
1: Yes, we did.
0: Now be drawn also. Now in Cunyano, a be papa, now the Yamia Cafano, a Timia day, Abem, O bre, a many pa emu abem.
1: Amen.
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1: Jesus
0: bra instant miracles on the one in chain
1: yes
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2: 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Okay, first caller. 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
3: Hello?
2: Hello? 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
3: Papa?
2: Uh-huh.
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2: Kwebi, uncle?
3: I'm last week, I don't know, Papa. I was saying that I'm going to be here. I'm going to be
0: Okay. 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
3: Ado se.
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0: 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Yesu Kristo na azu ni dimo. Pie free hoko wo Jesus name. Amen. 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
3: I'm the papa again by no.
2: Ah, who to cover to animal? Why?
3: At all.
2: Okay, all right. Also, obey me a friend now. Winning a milk at Dukumo 0553219136. 0553219136. Okay, hello.
4: Hello.
2: Yes, sir.
0: I'm not going to be able to do it. And to be bial an application I could do. Papa yen a dom nan in senka. 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And what Jesus name. The I see a quine and you may see a quine me chem through so. And what Jesus Christ with demon. Radima favor home home we yes to demon tea. Amen.
2: Amen.
0: But more than I say a chan of patutu 7:30. Ube to me a shiamiwo. I come a mofle or say. 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
2: Okay. 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Hello? Hello.
5: Hello.
2: Yes, sir.
5: Hello.
2: Yes, sir. Timinka.
5: Hello. Hello.
2: Now, but three. What Timinka? 0553219136. 0553219136. About come on, Baba. Hello. Hello?
6: Hello?
2: Yes, sir.
6: Papa, I'm Joe.
2: Yeah, Joe.
6: That's what I'm going to say. I'm sorry.
2: Ah, I'm going to say. I'm
6: going to say free to
2: mm-hmm.
6: Honorable Joe, I'm going to say.
2: Mm.
6: Papa, I'm going to say Empire War. I'm going to say Empire War.
0: Fansa bakoto onane so na fa bakokura telephone mu Awurade me bom paye ma wakoa sunsun biara ne ne de ase abei dom ka bo kire tumide ampanini enkonwa ma me wata tumi me hye ase e breakino in Jesus Christ with him but no one sasane ne firi yade mu e wo Yesu de mu nti amen
2: 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Hello? 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
7: Hello.
2: Mami.
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2: Ah, young queer, who can suffer and I didn't say?
7: Because of free bra, my. And a Vida.
2: Vida. 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
0: 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What am I saying?
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2: 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I'm in Canada. 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
12: enye he ma ah was it final yo
2: da was it nine akaba akope o
12: ah na enware
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13: Fantastic.
2: Oh, Black Atua Kwasi Minkani. 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Eh? Mansewa. Me am in you, what's in you? 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
2: Yes.
0: Oh my yakostre. Rebecca. Emana warrior.
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0: Radio tine wonsa waba wa blanket too ne maso.
2: Amen.
0: Dear Biala, I see a quina penny, ne draw a rien, so our rea den.
2: Yes,
0: Papa may be a pronto.
2: Amen.
0: Send my one sasso on a one year so.
2: Amen.
0: De bebem be a obesiano, and then fim padie. Na on nono, na on crocran.
2: Amen.
0: Shan so, and what Jesus Christ with him on. Yamet no one sa. Simpony ebina, a sequina mitrem.
2: Amen.
0: So only when yaman, when yam.
2: Amen.
0: No mon satran, you who tampaw in yam.
2: Amen.
0: Na form of my own. With Jesus' name. Amen.
2: Amen. Mamsawa.
14: Amen.
2: Mamsawa. May imagine say ka papa and come across slap papa yamiaduma next week. But I do watch a yen shapla kumenu yen shawa. Why?
14: That's it.
2: Aha, Ochina Bisha honoma. Where they are fa ya ye minamini. Okay, so why don't you come on pa? All right. Also, Ubetima Bahumano. So, Eddie 0553
15: Hello.
2: Otemenka.
15: Mitunka.
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15: Unhu so.
2: Mm.
15: Uwa zena, na mi kaka, uwa zena.
2: Ah, Vena, okay, you sure Vena?
15: Hey, sure, yeah.
2: Okay, yeah. And Moody, hire Quaho, Papa, do you drama what? Hire company to know how Moody you cry, Papa.
0: I ran him a bomb pair, Pijawa Quabell, when name. I did be a Juma or Yawon, so.
1: Yes, God.
0: One am money pajitri, and manage Juma,
1: yes.
0: And it be a crown man.
1: Yes.
0: Dear money, Munusun, a radio Munuso.
2: Yes,
0: so I look quite for a radio to me.
2: Yes,
0: and I saw one when young,
2: yes,
0: crown man. In Jesus Christ, I don't mean tea. Amen.
2: Amen. Amen. And she said, Unya, who I won. Number now, one funny, papa telephone number.
15: Yo.
2: Eh bia na akwa company ntino wa kire wa nya ho krampo na number no mani hia opa.
15: Okay.
2: Na no bapa ninsa wo so why?
15: So make.
2: Me dasa pa yanguponka.
15: Yo. Na muwa he fa sa, muwa he fa. Na ka me.
2: Yo kumase bukanche bangulo.
15: Bukanche bangulo ni mimi
2: wo. Ntino number na wa fa no mani hia wo ntude wo ba no wa frɛ.
15: Okay.
2: Yo. Yeah, that's a pa.
15: Yeah.
2: Okay. Vena, papa say a poa, opa fenu, non do ya mejano kwa menako. And to say a poa fenu, would any company as him, na mundukumo, why? Okay. Ebenezer, kwa bla beam.
15: 0553 0553 2 1 2 1 9 1 3 6 3 6
0: Papa, ma
11: miss
0: any you? Okay. Me kwacho fan saba akoto wani kosu wani ne so
2: papa bompa yama
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2: amen
0: I want Jesus Christ with him.
2: Amen.
0: Come out in the name of Jesus. Amen.
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16: me pacho menene be kasa
2: machi mate
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2: machi mate
16: ntimi me be kasa nsem bebre
2: machi mate machi mate
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17: hello
2: mame
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2: o ton ade aye nto
17: me ba chama
2: o ton e de ade a
17: me ton mi mo odum kontomre
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2: yes
12: ade bia wo se obehye yensa no adwuma
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12: enti abawa ne nsa no adwuma no
2: yes
12: oto a wo se yento
2: ah
12: efri na di komi chem
2: se
12: oto a yento
2: amen
12: e wo Jesus name
2: amen
12: receive it in the name of Jesus
2: yes
12: ewrade nyima wonsa nka wo Yesu di mu nti amen
2: amen amen
12: meto mensa fro me wo mo fro se
2: bukanche
12: enu nti metu me safro ya no aba
2: urade
12: beye why
2: yo
12: o fro number ya me direct o
2: no okay achedi enti me fa last caller bra na yampon okay last caller aba hello
18: hello baba good evening
12: good evening ya
18: jomo
12: catch us on your hands for the kakra.
2: Now when you mean I will be able to say Obana should be CEO. Chum free radio no wati. Painful.
12: Fans are toy. Fans are toy for no so. Me bomb pie man for back cra or handset no. Radi me bomb pie pija wa ba wa bo nim. One now sue and yin send for. And into blabber sue and to send the akuko to kusia.
2: Amen.
12: A dear be musio a sign or see a quaint se own timing would ye. May do much at this year in chum.
2: Amen.
12: What Jesus' name?
2: Amen.
12: What catcher and so babby in San Bosomian crown. And into ne brenna so se wo wo. A rather sunny frumo.
2: Amen.
12: There be oppression.
2: Yes.
12: Me chum of Jesus Christ.
2: Amen.
12: Mount Sassona true to me with Yesu de Monte. Amen.
2: Amen. Amen. Amen.
18: Baba.
2: Number man in here pa na fro pa na mundi nkomo wate. 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
2: Hey yo, this is your boy Minister. 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

0: can send us in county was so sreja and a junior sent county pa are we and sonia busia we are home by the pebbia say can I say I sent county quangia waji and I do not do upon Sima Marco Marco. I do send them pepper ofia. 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

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I mean, I yes, I yes, I know a shit, I know a shit. 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I know Fiada, Memenda, Quesiada Sonaja, Quaya was in Nimpon a year. 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Godfather, your best teacher, you can't tell me, friend.